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2: These are your news headlines. I'm Shilpa Shades. Haze continues to affect Singapore, with air quality remaining unhealthy across the island overnight. At 6 a.m., the 24-hour PSI was highest in central Singapore at 159, followed by the west at 155. Reading stood at 135 in the south, 134 in the east, and 109 in the north. Fine particle pollution was also elevated across all five regions. The National Environment Agency says smoke from fires in Indonesia's Sumatra and Kalimantan regions could continue drifting towards Singapore. Meanwhile, worsening haze has forced schools across several Malaysian states to close. Schools in Johor remain shut today, while closures have also been ordered in Selangor, Malacca, and Negeri Sembilan. Singapore will protect workers rather than individual jobs as artificial intelligence reshapes the economy. Prime Minister Lawrence Wong says companies receiving government grants to adopt technology must help employees reskill. Speaking at the Forbes Global CEO Conference, Mr. Wong warned automation could lead to job losses, but retrenchment should be a last resort. Companies must provide fair benefits and advance notice while helping affected workers find employment. He says Singapore's economy has grown 5% annually for three consecutive years, partly driven by demand for AI-related semiconductors. Mr. Wong also called for international rules on AI safety. Car buyers could soon pay different COE premiums depending on the value of their vehicles. The Land Transport Authority has proposed merging categories A and B, with rebates for cheaper cars and surcharges for more expensive models. Under a proposed 3 or 5 band system, rebates and surcharges could reach $15,000. The review follows a narrowing gap between the two COE categories, with premiums just $99 apart in yesterday's exercise. Public consultation is open until November 2nd. The review is expected to conclude in the first half of next year. In world news, a new poll in Brazil shows Senator Flavio Bolsonaro with 49% support against 45% for President Lula da Silva. However, the presidential race remains too close to call, with the result considered a statistical tie. The poll comes after Bolsonaro, the son of former President Jair Bolsonaro, led Sunday's first round of voting. 5% of respondents said they would cast blank ballots, while 1% remained undecided. The presidential runoff is scheduled for October 25th. U.S. and Ukrainian officials will meet in Miami today for talks aimed at ending the four-year war with Russia. American envoy Steve Witkoff and Jared Kushner will discuss new peace proposals with Ukrainian representatives. Officials from Britain, France, Germany, NATO, and the European Union have also been invited. Talks will cover security guarantees for Ukraine and plans for its post-war recovery. Ukrainian President Volodymyr Zelensky says Kiev will also raise the need for air defenses. More than 70 people have been killed in Russian strikes over 2 days.
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2: Mercedes driver George Russell will start Sunday's Singapore Grand Prix from the back of the grid and faces another engine penalty before the season ends. The Briton has exceeded his allocation of 4 engines following a failure in Malaysia. Russell says he needs another engine once Mercedes introduces its planned upgrade, potentially at the next race in Austin. With 7 races remaining, he says taking another penalty is unavoidable. Mercedes will also

0: run different cost specifications in Singapore to investigate an aerodynamic upgrade that failed to deliver the expected improvement in Malaysia. Kimi Antonelli leads Russell by 84 points after finishing second behind Max Verstappen in Malaysia, where Russell retired. However, Russell admits a podium finish in Singapore is exceptionally unlikely. In football, Sunderland captain Granit Xhaka has received a suspended fine of 150,000 Swiss francs for obtaining a fake COVID-19 vaccination certificate. The 34-year-old must avoid further offences during a two-year probation period. And Everton forward Martin Sheriff has been fined €5,000 for breaching Football Association betting regulations. The 20-year-old admitted responsibility for 61 bets placed over 15 months, although he maintains he did not personally place them. And finally, in basketball, the NBA and FIBA are pressing ahead with plans for a European League in 2027, despite the EuroLeague rejecting their collaboration proposal. The proposed competition would begin with 16 teams, with qualification based on a sporting merit. Talks could continue, but both organizations may end up competing directly. And that's your sports update. I'm Shilpa Shades.
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0: morning.
1: Hi, good morning. Is this Mr. Tan?
2: Oh, hi.
3: Good morning.
2: Hi, good morning.
1: Okay.
2: Good morning, Glenn.
4: Good morning.
2: Angel.
3: Hello.
1: Hey, what about good morning, Tim? Yeah, Glenn, Angel, what happened to me?
2: Yeah, I did.
1: Oh, okay.
4: He did.
1: All right. See, feeling extra sensitive this morning. Okay, so Mr. Tan Hua Jiang. Am I getting it correct?
2: Yeah.
1: Okay, all right. So we're trying to do a bit counting today. Let's see whether this is something you're very good at, okay? We're going to play you the clip, and you got to count the number of times you hear the word break in this.

0: All right, so general consensus here in the Kiss 92 studio, this is the trickiest one of the week so far, is it?
1: I think so.
2: Well, because you didn't let me use my pen.
0: Well, I'm sure you'll still do all right. Angel counted 8, Glenn counted 9. Mr. Tan, how many breaks did you hear?
3: I hear 10.
0: Oh, everybody with a different answer. Well, guess what? You, Mr. Tan, are correct!
2: Congratulations, Mr. Tan. You are off to get fit. We've got a 5-class fitness package worth $150 from Ground Zero just for you. You can choose from ride, resistance, or open gym. They do all sorts of training under one roof. You're going to have a lot of fun. You can go to groundzero.sg to find out more.
3: Oh, just nice. I'm going to gym recently.
2: Oh, great. It's perfect then.
1: Yeah. Okay, now both of them have been calling you Mr. Tan, but I'll call you Jay, the way you want to be referred to.
3: If Glenn, you still remember I'm the Jay, you know the Jay.
2: The J, you know the J.
1: The J, yeah, of course.
0: The J, of course. Yeah, right next to the K.
1: Have a wonderful weekend, Jay.
3: Thank you.

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3: If you're traveling down 6th Avenue heading towards Laurel Wood Avenue, look out for an incident after Numley Garden in lane 3. I didn't realize that 6th Avenue had so many lanes. On the TPE, a vehicle has broken down heading towards the PIE after Pongal Road. And on the PIE towards Tuas after Pioneer Road North, avoid lane 4. A vehicle's broken down. Wherever you are, stay safe.
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1: The time is 8:20. It's Glen Angel and the bro, Timo. And a reminder, coming up on The Big Show and The Big Show TV at 9 a.m. today, we'll be joined by the son of legendary chef Wolfgang Puck. Byron Lazaroff Puck will be joining us on the show.
2: That's right. Yeah, if you haven't heard of him, it's a name you want to pay attention to because he is the man that is, you know, prepped to take over the empire.
3: So, yes, he's the crown prince of the Puck Empire.
2: He is the regent. Without his daddy around, we're going to be talking to him because daddy couldn't make the same flight. So we're looking forward to welcoming him in, as well as Chef Greg and Chef Kelvin.
3: And of course, every year they come on down to Singapore and to KISS 92. Ferrari supporters, are they? Are they Ferrari supporters? Is it Team Ferrari?
2: It's Team Ferrari that they always host at MBS. It is Team Ferrari.
3: So big F1 fanatics. Okay. All right. So in the meantime, though, we want to talk a little bit about something that hit the news recently. Now, you may have heard that of this platform, new dating platform called First Date.
2: Yep.
3: Okay, very interesting. It's basically a dating platform that will match people in the civil service.
2: Yeah, so basically you log in with your SingPass if you're in the civil service. You fill out a questionnaire on your interests, your habits, your values, your deal breakers, and an algorithm will send you one match per cycle with a compatibility score and a personal note between the ages of 21 to 35. So you can opt to say, I only am interested in meeting men from 27 to 35. You can do that.
3: Okay.
2: Or I'm only interested in meeting 21-year-olds. You can do that as well. So it depends on what your preference is.
3: Yeah. But of course, you know, just so put it out there, you know, for those who don't believe in, like, you know, dating someone within your same office, they don't match people within the same department or the same government agency.
2: And it's also open, it's only open to singles, widowed and divorced officers. So you married people, you don't even think about opening up your SingPass to apply for this, okay? Because the applications closed 4 days ago.
3: Okay.
1: Can I say something?
2: Sure. Yes.
1: Okay, because you all were talking.
2: Yeah.
1: Always. I didn't want to interrupt.
2: Okay.
1: I just want to ask, like, you mentioned that this app, First Date, is only for civil servants.
2: That's right.
3: Yes.
1: Oh, so it doesn't apply to
2: anybody
1: everyone.
2: Else, no.
1: What's the use then?
2: Well, because we have everything else like Tinder and all the other dating apps that you can use without that, yeah.
1: Okay.
3: It's special for the civil
1: service. So this is like a geeky...
3: Hey, don't say something like that, like
1: what's your dating app?
3: Yeah, terrible. Anyway, wait. What we wanted to cover today is because making the news is a 35-year-old divorced single mother, okay, who went on the app and, I think she took issue with who the app matched her with. Okay. Mm-hmm. She thought it was highly inappropriate that she was matched with a 21-year-old man on First Date. So she's 35, divorced, single mother, matched with a 21-year-old man.
2: Okay.
1: So she complained.
2: She complained.
1: Is it?
2: So I don't think she complained so much about, well, because she can't really complain about the age, because her preferences was that she wanted to be matched with anyone from the entire age range from 21 to 35.
3: Yep.
2: I think her issue was maybe with the guy's profile description, because this is what his profile description read.
3: Yep.
2: Work is tiring, life is boring, and I'm not thinking. I just want to teleport onto my bed right now. I mean, you see someone's profile like that, you're like, oh my gosh, this guy is full of life. You know, he's going to be taking me places. He's going to be dining and wining me, and he's going to be he's so adventurous.
3: Yes.
2: And all. But you look at a profile like that, you're like, oh.
3: Well, maybe he's stable in that way, right? But she's also the mom of a, how old is the kid?
2: 13-year-old.
3: 13. So this guy that the app matched her with is just a few years older than
2: seven
3: her son.
2: 7 years, yeah.
1: Okay. Can I say something?
2: Sure, because okay, we were talking.
1: So I just want to say, like, who wants to go out with a 21-year-old guy? Anyway, most women.
3: Did
1: will
3: you
1: go
3: not
1: like,
3: date anyone when you were 21?
1: No, different.
2: He's talking
1: men
2: about
1: and women
2: girls
1: are
2: and
1: different,
2: guys.
1: Bro.
2: He's talking about
1: you
2: girls
1: have to understand
2: guys,
1: that
2: yeah.
1: by now. You know, women don't like young guys.
2: Who are you speaking for, though?
1: You know, unless it's just sex. But they are looking. This girl is looking for a life partner.
2: Yes.
1: So, 21 years old. Obviously, she's pissed off. I mean, you can't depend on a 21-year-old. He's not established. He's probably childish, you know. 21.
3: Maybe the last guy she was with, her ex-husband, was an older guy. That didn't work out, so she wants to go to the other end of the spectrum.
2: I would completely go against what Glenn said, that older women don't want younger men. Who said that? Who told you that?
1: Just because your husband is a little bit younger. We're talking about a 21-year-old boy here. You wouldn't, so you know, essentially date a 21-year-old boy.
3: 14-year difference.
2: You never asked me.
3: Okay, so it's a 14-year difference.
1: You wouldn't.
3: The question we're asking today, okay, we're going to put it out there. Do you think getting matched with, you know, between people with such a stark and such a big age difference is inappropriate?
2: All right, let us know. 888-55-0920. We have a wonderful $150 voucher from Veganburg just for you if you drop us a voice note.
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3: And you know what, ladies? 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
2: Okay, on Bukit Timah Road towards the city after Kampong Java Road, avoid lane 2 because of a vehicle having trouble. And on the SLE towards the CTE after Mandai Avenue, same situation, a vehicle has broken down. If you are heading to the Marina Bay area, please take public transport because roads are closed until 5:30 a.m. on Tuesday.
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1: He gained global fame as a member of the Beatles, and his songwriting partnership with Paul McCartney remains the most successful in history. John Winston Ono Lennon was born today in 1940. It's Friday, 9th October.
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4: 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Don't be late. 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
1: All right, let's take a look at what is happening. If you're on Bukit Timah Road heading into the city after Kampong Java Road, look out for a broken down vehicle in lane 2. On the SLE towards the CTE after Mandai Avenue, a broken down vehicle as well. And if you're planning to head up to Malaysia, here is what's happening across the two causeways. It is about an hour via JB and about 40 minutes via Tuas. ICA says there is an accident on the BKE heading towards Malaysia, so do expect delays. And it is very, very hazy, so you're not escaping anything. Wherever you are, stay safe.
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10: These are your news headlines. I'm Shilpa Shades. Haze continues to affect Singapore, with air quality remaining unhealthy across the island overnight. At 6 a.m., the 24-hour PSI was highest in central Singapore at 159, followed by the west at 155. Readings stood at 135 in the south, 134 in the east, and 109 in the north. Fine particle pollution was also elevated across all five regions. The National Environment Agency says smoke from fires in Indonesia's Sumatra and Kalimantan regions could continue drifting towards Singapore. Meanwhile, worsening haze has forced schools across several Malaysian states to close. Schools in Johor remain shut today, while closures have also been ordered in Selangor, Malacca and Negeri Sembilan. Singapore will protect workers rather than individual jobs as artificial intelligence reshapes the economy. Prime Minister Lawrence Wong says companies receiving government grants to adopt technology must help employees reskill. Speaking at the Forbes Global CEO Conference, Mr. Wong warned automation could lead to job losses, but retrenchment should be a last resort. Companies must provide fair benefits and advance notice while helping affected workers find employment. He says Singapore's economy has grown 5% annually for three consecutive years, partly driven by demand for AI-related semiconductors. Mr. Wong also called for international rules on AI safety. Car buyers could soon pay different COE premiums depending on the value of their vehicles. The Land Transport Authority has proposed merging categories A and B with rebates for cheaper cars and surcharges for more expensive models. Under a proposed 3 or 5 band system, rebates and surcharges could reach $15,000. The review follows a narrowing gap between the two COE categories, with premiums just $99 a pot in yesterday's exercise. Public consultation is open until November 2nd. The review is expected to conclude in the first half of next year. In world news, a new poll in Brazil shows Senator Flavio Bolsonaro with 49% support against 45% for President Lula da Silva. However, the presidential race remains too close to call, with the result considered a statistical tie. The poll comes after Bolsonaro, the son of former President Jair Bolsonaro, led Sunday's first round of voting. 5% of respondents said they would cast blank ballots, while 1% remained undecided. The presidential runoff is scheduled for October 25th. U.S. and Ukrainian officials will meet in Miami today for talks aimed at ending the four-year war with Russia. American envoy Steve Witkoff and Jared Kushner will discuss new peace proposals with Ukrainian representatives. Officials from Britain, France, Germany, NATO, and the European Union have also been invited. Talks will cover security guarantees for Ukraine and plans for its post-war recovery. Ukrainian President Volodymyr Zelensky says Kiev will also raise the need for air defenses. More than 70 people have been killed in Russian strikes over 2 days.
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11: Welcome back to The Big Show. It's Glenn Angel and the Bro.
12: And we are talking, woo, of course, about... Woo-hoo. Oh, I forgot to woo. Yeah. I was about to read this message that came out, right?
11: Woo!
12: Your name is JK. Okay,
11: so... What are we talking about now?
12: We're talking about the dating platform, First Date, the one that's for the civil servants. And this particular incident where single mom, all right, divorced, twin, 35-year-old was matched with a 21-year-old. Mm-hmm. I was going to say boy, but technically he's a man and he's 21, right?
11: Yeah. No. But can I just say this 35-year-old divorced single mom?
12: Yeah.
11: She looks 25-year-old.
12: Yeah, she does look quite young.
11: She looks 25 years old.
13: She does, yeah.
12: But anyway, JK says, I agree with Glenn. Who wants to date a 21-year-old? It's like having another son to take care of. If I'm in my early 20s, I think it's okay, but not when I'm 30-plus and I'm a 30-plus-year-old mom.
1: Okay, all right.
12: Although, you know, we're talking about 14-year age gap. I would like to think that when you're in your 20s, you would not date someone 14 years younger.
1: Tommy thinks it's about mentality maturity, not so much the age gap. So right now she's 35, he's 21. Absolutely no, because the boy is 21. But once the lady gets to 35 and he's 45 and he's 31, then he's had 10 years to mature, and then the age gap doesn't become so glaringly obvious, right? So he says yes to that. We've got a voice note as well that we want to play.
14: Good morning, Kiss 92. Sawadee ka, Glenn, Tim, and Angel.
11: Sawadee ka.
14: All right, so for me, I think it's okay to date younger men, and setting the app age restriction to, let's say, -8, that is the formula that I'm comfortable with. And if you're in your 30s or your 40s, dating men in their 30s is okay. I think that they're reasonable and mature enough, so why not? Match with younger people, see what it's like. Thank you.
1: I'm right. Thank you, Suvi. Thank you so much.
11: Yeah, but I mean, let's just discuss this for a little bit.
1: Sure.
11: So I think it's very different for men and women.
12: Okay. Right?
11: So for example, women don't mind dating younger guys, right? And I'm not saying that they shouldn't, but not a 21-year-old. So I would go like 21, 22, 23.
12: So you think...
11: Would be like too young. I mean, if you're looking for a life partner, that is. So someone established.
12: We're looking at the age gap. So you think a 14-year-old age gap, you know, is okay for a guy, not so much for a girl? Is that what you're...
1: Yeah, he's talking about if you are a guy at 35 dating a 21-year-old, how come no one bats an eyelid? That's what he's saying.
12: No, I'm asking, is that where you are going? If roles were reversed, like if this the algorithm had matched, right, a 35-year-old single father,
11: okay,
12: with a 21-year-old girl, is that more acceptable or less cringy, I suppose?
1: Come on, answer it, Glenn.
11: Well, You know, it depends what the guy wants, right? Is the guy going to take care of the lady?
12: Mm.
1: But why can't the woman because take care 20, of the
11: because
1: boy
11: Because the 21-year-old
1: well?
11: Guy will not be able to take care of that 35-year-old lady.
1: Why can't she look after him? Maybe that's what they're looking for.
11: Obviously, she's complaining.
12: Maybe
11: right?
12: not in this context. Maybe
1: not in this context. Yes, yeah, not in this particular context. But
11: you
1: we're
11: guys
1: talking
11: make
1: about
11: it so complicated.
1: No, we're talking about it on a bigger scale, not just this particular thing.
11: I'm just saying, no woman, zero. Anyone who's tuned in right now, no woman, zero.
12: Are there
11: women.
12: No women who might want to be a sugar mommy?
11: Okay, wait, hold on.
12: Okay, let me finish.
11: Okay. Zero women. Mm. No woman right now will want to date a 21-year-old guy. Okay? If she's looking for stability.
1: Let us know if you agree with Glenn, 8855-0920.
11: Meantime, this is for my head of radio, Mr. Sim Hong Huat. This is John Mayer with Waiting on the World to Change on KISS 92.

0: John Mayer waiting on the world to change right here on Kiss 92. All the great songs in one place. We're just minutes away from our interview with Byron Puck, who's in town for the Formula One Singapore Airlines Singapore Grand Prix.
1: All right. In the meantime, though, I'm still waiting, okay? I was hoping by now, after Glenn made his statement earlier on, that there would be at least one older woman calling in right now to say that she had no problem being a sugar mommy, dating and looking after, possibly considering marrying someone 14 years younger than her.
2: All right, so we have Miss Tay that messaged in. Men and women are opposite in this. Most women wouldn't choose a man much younger, as it tends to make them look like they're much older. Whereas men, I guess, would prefer a younger woman, probably for the excitement.
0: Correct.
2: Okay, all right, we have a voice note.
3: This is Georgina. I think that dating someone that is such a huge gap is not a matter, because I think for to date a 21, if you're, you know, an older woman, I think it's kind of sexy.
1: Ooh.
3: But if you're looking for someone 70, then no, 21 is such a big age gap. It's a no-no. But I think it's kind of sexy and kinky.
1: Ooh.
3: But as my husband is older, older than me, for like 6 to 7 years, and I still sometimes think that sometimes younger guys are more mature than older guys, because my husband is not the type that is his mind is worse than a 3-year-old.
2: Oh! Well, Georgie, let's hope that your husband
1: is not listening
2: to what you're saying right now. Thank you so much for that message.
1: By the way, I heard, right, that, you know, the whole term sugar mommy and sugar daddy, now that is not exactly an acceptable term. The correct term is glucose guardian. Yeah. So there you go, okay? Regardless of male or female, if you're dating someone older than you who is supplying all your needs,
2: okay,
1: they are your glucose guardian.
2: All right, keep them coming in. 8855-0920.
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6: 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Jackson Wang, Thank You.
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1: All right, it's going to be a mostly cloudy morning, says Met Service. Temperatures going to be climbing, I suppose, to highs of 34. Hottest part of the day will be in a few hours at about 12 noon, okay? And taking a look at the air quality, currently in the unhealthy range, much like it's been over the last few days, at 159.
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2: Did you say 159?
1: 100 and...
2: Oh, my gosh.
1: 149.
2: That's crazy. Okay, stay safe, okay?
1: Oh, no. Oh. Yeah, you were right. 159.
0: How am I going to play golf like that?
2: You're not, because on top of that, it might rain as well. Okay. On Boon Lay Way, heading into the city after Jurong West Street. 61, avoid lane 1 and an accident on the KJE towards the PIE before Choa Chu Kang Drive. Another accident, avoid lane 1. Elsewhere on the PIE towards Changi at Clementi Avenue, 6's exit, yet another accident from 15 minutes ago. If you spot anything outside of those situations, let us know. 8855-0920.
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0: Taylor Swift, Patient Zero, right here on KISS 92. All the great songs in one place. Good morning, Singapore. Thanks for having us on.
1: Good morning.
2: Okay, so we're talking about whether it's inappropriate to have been matched with someone of such a vastly different age, being 14 years difference, right? Mm. The lady was 35 and the boy, I'll call him, is 21. Well, Kimberly says single moms do not need another baby to take care of, right? Fair enough. Elle says love has no boundaries regardless of age, language or body shape. To build a romantic relationship based on values and personality so as to achieve happiness, satisfaction and progress for our love. Okay, I see what you did there. Mm. Alright, but we have to give it to someone and we want to give this wonderful prize, $150 worth of vouchers from Veganburg, which makes 100% plant-based burgers, sides and more. They've got a great little restaurant. You can find out more at veganburg.com and we'd like to give it away to Eileen.
3: Good morning, Glenn, Angel and Tim. It's Eileen. Would I date someone that much younger? Personally, no. And for this lady in question, she's already raising a teenager. Why would she want the sequel? She's looking for a partner and not another dependent. And this one comes with no drive or motivation. Although I have to give him credit for the honesty on his profile because most men wait until after marriage to reveal that.
2: That's
3: and
2: true.
3: Actually, I'm a bit concerned about the dating app's algorithm. She signed up for matchmaking, not an adoption program.
1: Oh, well done, Eileen. In fact, I feel like maybe you should be consulting, right, for first date.
4: Yeah,
1: then you can audit their algorithm.
2: Congratulations, Eileen. You're off to Veganburg with $150 to spend.
0: All right, stand by. 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
2: These are your news headlines. I'm Shilpa Shades. Singapore plans to introduce screening for osteoporosis and age-related muscle loss under Healthier SG as part of efforts to improve women's health. Health Minister Ong Ye Kung says women in Singapore live to an average age of 84 but spend 12 years in ill health, compared with fewer than 10 years for men. Those needing early intervention could be referred to active aging centres for fitness training. From December, the government will also subsidise genetic testing for hereditary breast and ovarian cancer. UOB plans to hire 1,000 young graduates over the next 12 months, with roles in personal financial services, anti-money laundering, and graduate training programs. The bank is also expanding its flexible employment program, targeting 200 experienced professionals, including retirees and mothers returning to work. UOB says while AI can perform routine tasks, people are still needed to make decisions and serve customers. Meanwhile, the bank will train 5,500 managers across the region to lead teams using AI. Air quality in Singapore has remained in the unhealthy range island-wide. At 7 a.m., the 24-hour PSI hit 163 in central Singapore, followed by the west at 158. Reading stood at 139 in the south, 137 in the east, and 111 in the north. Fine particle pollution was also in the upper elevated range

0: the south, 137 in the east, and 111 in the north. Fine particle pollution was also in the upper elevated range across all five regions, with the west and central region most affected. Dozens of people have gathered outside Japan's foreign ministry to protest the alleged murder of a local woman by U.S. Marines stationed in Okinawa. The 20-year-old Lance Corporal is accused of killing and robbing a 39-year-old woman in a hotel last weekend. He denies the allegations. The U.S. military base on the island suspended operations for 48 hours, banned alcohol, and imposed a month-long curfew on service members. The Japanese government has demanded action from Washington to prevent similar incidents. South Korea is recalling its ambassador to Ukraine amid tensions over Kiev's disclosure of North Korean prisoners of war being transferred to Seoul. President Vladimir Zelensky revealed the transfer in September, prompting South Korea to demand an apology, saying it put the prisoners' families in North Korea at risk. Tensions also rose over media reports of South Korean fuel shipments to Russia, which Ukraine called a sharp contrast to Seoul's sanctions policies. Seoul called the criticism factually incorrect, saying the shipments, even if confirmed, would not breach its export controls.
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0: Mercedes driver George Russell will start Sunday's Singapore Grand Prix from the back of the grid and faces another engine penalty before the season ends. The Briton has exceeded his allocation of four engines following a failure in Malaysia. Russell says he needs another engine once Mercedes introduces its planned upgrade, potentially at the next race in Austin. With seven races remaining, he says taking another penalty is unavoidable. Mercedes will also run different car specifications in Singapore to investigate an aerodynamic upgrade that failed to deliver the expected improvement in Malaysia. Kimi Antonelli leads Russell by 84 points after finishing second behind Max Verstappen in Malaysia, where Russell retired. However, Russell admits a podium finish in Singapore is exceptionally unlikely. In football, Sunderland captain Granit Xhaka has received a suspended fine of 150,000 Swiss francs for obtaining a fake COVID-19 vaccination certificate. The 34-year-old must avoid further offences during a two-year probation period. And Everton forward Martin Sheriff has been fined €5,000 for breaching Football Association betting regulations. The 20-year-old admitted responsibility for 61 bets placed over 15 months, although he maintains he did not personally place them. And finally, in basketball, the NBA and FIBA are pressing ahead with plans for a European League in 2027, despite the EuroLeague rejecting their collaboration proposal. The proposed competition would begin with 16 teams, with qualification based on a sporting merit. Talks could continue, but both organizations may end up competing directly. And that's your sports update. I'm Shilpa Shades.
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4: Good morning, Singapore, and welcome to the biggest and best breakfast show in the world. We are The Big Show, and today, as promised, we are live on Facebook as well as YouTube. And we welcome, once again, Byron Lazaroff Park. Welcome
5: back.
6: Thank you.
5: Welcome back.
7: Byron.
5: Yeah, I was just saying, like,
8: Byron.
5: You're like Santa Claus. So, you pop in once a year.
8: God. Once a year, one day only, and it is the best day of the year for me. It's always so good to be back with you guys.
9: And you know what? You bring gifts as well. It's like every time, you are Santa Claus.
8: What else are you going to do besides drink espresso martinis at 9 in the morning?
9: You know what? Santa never brought me an espresso martini.
4: I was dreaming about that. Thank you, Greg. Oh, thank you so much.
9: Yeah, we also have Chef Greg Bass here, as well as Chef Kelvin Teo from Cut, who are here in the back, sort of prepping the espresso martinis.
6: Oh, this looks so good.
7: We've got the big boss, Byron, here. We've got the boss, Greg, here. And we've got Kelvin is here as well. Chef Kelvin Teo.
8: These are the guys that really make the dreams happen over here.

0: at the Marina Bay Sands. So we're so lucky. I mean, Greg's been with us since we've opened over 16 years ago now. And Kelvin has been there, and they're on the line every single night making dreams come true.
1: Greg's getting fit every time I see him. Look at him. Yeah. He's ripped now.
2: I see you all ripped up, too.
3: it's the team that makes the dream.
4: Okay, so, you know, every year you guys come in, and usually Daddy's here as well. I'm waiting for my espresso martini.
0: No, you guys go. You got to have mine. You're more important.
4: Oh,
3: okay, we'll wait.
4: There's one more coming. But, you know, Daddy, the OG, Wolfgang Puck, Chef Wolfgang Puck, is usually here with you. Tell us what happened there.
0: Oh, my God. So he is in Montreal right now, and we could not get him in time. This haze kept him out. So he's, blaming the Singapore haze. No, but he's coming in. He's going to be here all weekend. We're going to have an amazing time. We're excited. We're going to the Hawker Centers tomorrow. We're going to be at the track. We're doing an amazing cut pop-up at the F1 track this year as well. And then on Sunday, what I'm extremely excited for is our generational tasting tour.
4: Tell us a little bit more about that.
0: It's going to be so much fun. We're going to do essentially a four hands dinner. Thank you, chef.
4: Okay, now we can cheers.
1: Cheers. Everyone's watching and they're all feeling so envious.
3: FOMO.
4: Yes, at 9 o'clock in the morning.
1: Oh, so yes.
0: That's how you got to start a day. Come on.
3: There you go. Oh, I mean, everyone needs a coffee espresso. The martini bit is just a little extra.
4: Of course.
3: It's a blessing for the morning.
1: The best espresso martinis from Cut.
0: Thank you.
4: Yeah, so tell us a little bit more about the generational tasting tour by Cut.
0: Yeah, so this is going to be, it's almost our seventh iteration, I believe, at this point. So it is a four hands dinner series between myself and my father, Wolfgang. And we've been taking it to every single restaurant around the world. So we started in Washington, D.C. back in March. We moved on to Las Vegas, then Istanbul. We've done Budapest, London, Maui. And now, because we're back for Formula One and our track pop-up in Singapore, we thought we might as well bring this amazing experience to Cut at Marina Bay Sands as well. So on Sunday afternoon, we're going to be doing this joint four hands dinner. And my dad is really, it's so much fun. It's such an honor for me because I get to cook alongside my father for the first time. But what he's doing is pulling from his archival set of recipes, from his long-standing history within the culinary world, and showcasing dishes that, you know, he created in the late 70s and early 80s that you don't often get to see at Spago Cut or some of our other restaurants anymore. And then for me, I've been very lucky and fortunate in my life where I've gotten to work for a plethora of different Michelin-starred chefs, and a lot of those techniques I'm going to be bringing into my dishes that afternoon. But a lot of it is all locally inspired. So all the ingredients and all the styles of my dishes are going to be inspired by Singaporean culture, ingredients, and all the amazing produce that this country has to offer.
3: Seventh iteration? I mean, how would you say it's evolved over the years, though?
0: You know, we've really just started it this year, the generational tasting tour.
3: Oh, okay. But the seventh iteration of it, has it changed along the way?
0: You know, it's always a little bit different, right? Because everywhere we go, the consumer base is different. The ingredient base is different, right? And we get so inspired by the local culture. So no matter what we do, it always has something that has to play into the local community.
1: Right.
0: Because that's the most important thing. We've been so lucky and so blessed to have been in Singapore for 16 years now. Yep. And it's always because we've tried to build restaurants that truly invest in what the local clientele wants.
1: Right. I'm thinking the aim is to balance tradition and innovation.
0: You've nailed it. I feel like my father's sitting across the table from
3: me. He's whispering in his ear. He's got an earpiece right now.
1: Okay, let's continue to talk to Byron on The Big Show TV. Louis Capaldi is next. This is Something in the Heavens on KISS 92.

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1: On Keppel Road, heading into the city at Cantonment Link's exit, look out for a broken down vehicle. Also on the CTE towards the AYE before Ang Mo Kio Avenue 5, a vehicle having trouble there. And because it is the Formula One weekend, remember that the roads around the Marina Bay street circuit are totally shut. They will reopen at 5:30 a.m. on Tuesday.
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3: Welcome back to The Big Show and The Big Show TV. We have with us Byron Puck. He's here for the F1 weekend. And Byron, I just want to ask you, because off air we are talking about fun stuff. And I mean, not that, you know, I'm going to ask you a question right now. Not that it's not fun. But, you know, what's happening at Cuts this weekend?
4: Yeah, so we're going to have a lot of fun. We have an amazing event coming up on Sunday for lunch. We are going to be bringing our generational tasting tour to Cut at Marina Bay Sands here in Singapore. That's going to be a four hands dinner between myself and my father, Wolfgang. So he's drawing from his archival recipes from the late 70s and early 80s. And then all of my dishes are going to be inspired actually by local Singaporean produce and culture. So yep. Really excited to bring this experience to Singapore.
1: Fantastic. I mean, just a little bit of a preview, because you can't get tickets anymore. Mm. I mean, there are ingredients like pineapple, lime, curry leaves.
4: Who sent you the menu?
1: Yeah, it's top secret. coconut jam and stuff like that. You know, like, how long did you take to actually come up with something like this to incorporate local ingredients?
4: You know, it's a lot of fun. And thankfully, I mean, I think this is the third year in a row I've been able to spend a little bit of time with you guys.
3: Yeah. Yeah.
4: And so every single time I get a little bit more inspired by the hawker centers or some of the local fishermen or ranchers or, you know, farms that we get the opportunity to go to. So we've been R&Ding in Los Angeles for quite some time at this point. Mm. So we are going to be doing a rendition on Kaya Toast, for example.
1: Ooh, nice.
4: Utilizing a little bit of the local barramundi that we're able to get our hands on. And then the other dish is truly inspired by one of my favorite things I've ever had. I think it's at the, is it Tekka?
1: Yeah. Tekka Market.
4: And so I had the most amazing curry puff of my entire life.
1: Oh. Okay.
4: And so we're going to be doing a riff on that with chili crab as well.
3: Oh.
5: Very nice.
4: And so really excited to do that. It's going to be something a little bit different, not, you know, kind of your traditional dish that you would get at the hawker center.
3: So like a chili crab puff.
1: Puff.
4: Yeah. Basically.
1: Exactly. Oh my gosh. You got to book your tickets now for next year.
4: Yeah.
5: All right. Something the whole family can enjoy, though. But speaking of
3: families, what does Greg think of all this? Greg,
6: I love taking influence from Singapore cuisine. It's basically, if you go to Spago, some of our classic dish of mine is the laksa fish.
5: Mm-hmm.
6: And we do a kaya toast version too, but that's been on the menu since we opened.
3: Right. Okay.
6: So yeah. I've fallen in love with Singaporean food from the first time I landed. So.
3: Yeah. Eat Singaporean food. You love Singapore. How do you look like this now?
5: A lot of hard work.
4: He walks 10 miles in McRitchie every single morning.
1: You know what they say, right? Don't trust a skinny chef, right?
3: Yeah. He's not skinny.
5: He's not skinny. He's buff.
1: But look at Byron.
5: Hey.
3: Byron's lean.
4: Thank you, Glenn.
5: Thank you. By the way,
4: someone's got my back.
5: The name of the restaurant Cut was named after Byron because he's cut, bro. But that's like it, Byron. You know, we were talking, of course, about family, generation, things that, you know, dishes you can enjoy together with your family. This is, once again, a family-related question, okay? Obviously, you are blessed that you get to work with your dad. You get to spend a lot of time with him. But obviously, you know, not all chefs, not all restaurateurs have that privilege. I've been watching a lot of shows about people chasing Michelin stars. And one of the things that I remember one of them saying is that you can either chase stars or you can chase time with your family. You can't do both because it's a very, very high pressure environment. There's a lot of sacrifices that need to be made. Now you, about to start your own family, okay? How do you feel about that?
3: Byron, hold that thought. We'll continue to talk to Byron on The Big Show TV. It's 9:23.
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8: If you're travelling down the TPE from 5 minutes ago towards the PIE after Seletar Link, you'd notice a broken down vehicle. If you haven't yet reached there, do look out for that. Also on the SLE towards the CTE at the exit to Woodlands Avenue 2, another accident. Visibility may be a little bit marred, so do look out for anyone in front, behind, and beside you. Wherever you are, stay safe.
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1: He was born on his famous father's 35th birthday of Japanese, English, Welsh, and Irish descent, and counting Julian Lennon as his half-brother and Elton John as his godfather, Sean Taro Ono Lennon turns 51 today. It's the 9th of October.
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7: These are your news headlines. I'm Shilpa Shades. Singapore plans to introduce screening for osteoporosis and age-related muscle loss under Healthier SG as part of efforts to improve women's health. Health Minister Ong Ye Kung says women in Singapore live to an average age of 84 but spend 12 years in ill health, compared with fewer than 10 years for men. Those needing early intervention could be referred to active aging centres for fitness training. From December, the government will also subsidise genetic testing for hereditary breast and ovarian cancer. UOB plans to hire 1,000 young graduates over the next 12 months, with roles in personal financial services, anti-money laundering, and graduate training programs. The bank is also expanding its flexible employment program, targeting 200 experienced professionals, including retirees and mothers returning to work. UOB says while AI can perform routine tasks, people are still needed to make decisions and serve customers. Meanwhile, the bank will train 5,500 managers across the region to lead teams using AI. Air quality in Singapore has remained in the unhealthy

0: healthy range island-wide. At 7 a.m., the 24-hour PSI hit 163 in central Singapore, followed by the west at 158. Reading stood at 139 in the south, 137 in the east, and 111 in the north. Fine particle pollution was also in the upper elevated range across all five regions, with the west and central region most affected. Dozens of people have gathered outside Japan's foreign ministry to protest the alleged murder of a local woman by a U.S. Marine stationed in Okinawa. The 20-year-old Lance Corporal is accused of killing and robbing a 39-year-old woman in a hotel last weekend. He denies the allegations. The U.S. military base on the island suspended operations for 48 hours, banned alcohol, and imposed a month-long curfew on service members. The Japanese government has demanded action from Washington to prevent similar incidents. South Korea is recalling its ambassador to Ukraine amid tensions over Kiev's disclosure of North Korean prisoners of war being transferred to Seoul. President Vladimir Zelensky revealed the transfer in September, prompting South Korea to demand an apology, saying it put the prisoners' families in North Korea at risk. Tensions also rose over media reports of South Korean fuel shipments to Russia, which Ukraine called a sharp contrast to Seoul's sanctions policies. Seoul called the criticism factually incorrect, saying the shipments, even if confirmed, would not breach its export controls.
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3: Okay, first thing I have to say, you know, it is a party weekend with the Formula One coming up, so do not drink and drive unless you are on air, okay?
4: Yes.
3: On the AYE towards the MCE after Alexandra Road, a vehicle has broken down. Also on Keppel Road, heading into the city at the exit to Cantonment Link, another vehicle having trouble there. But if you decided to get away from it all and go up to Malaysia, it's about 65 minutes via the Woodlands Causeway and only half an hour if you're going via to us. If you have any other news, is 8855-0920.
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6: Yes.
4: With the team from Cut Spargo. We've got Byron Puck in the studio with the MBS team as well. Welcome once again, Byron. Always a pleasure to have you on the show every year.
7: Thank you.
8: Such a pleasure to be back. This is always, I look forward to this more than anything when I come to Singapore.
6: Oh, thank you.
8: You guys are great friends at this point, yeah. But we always have the best mornings, and then I usually have to take a nap after this.
4: We thank your dad for introducing you to us.
6: Yes.
4: This was like 3 years
8: thank
4: ago. We've known your dad now for about 10 years. He's been coming on the radio show, and every year, you know, we connect, and we're so thankful for that.
6: Yes. Thank you for coming down.
8: Thank you.
6: Much like Santa Claus, once a year, you know, we look forward to your sleigh arriving next year, right? But while we're talking about the future, right? I mean, you know, as the Crown Prince of Puck, can you tell us what is
3: oh my gosh. I see a micro drama on Instagram.
6: As the Crown Prince of Puck, can you tell us, I was going to say, what is happening in the future in the province of Puck, but I figured the planet of Puck would be much better term.
8: The kingdom of Puck.
3: The kingdom.
8: Yes.
6: What are the big things can we look forward to?
8: You know, we're only moving forward. One of the biggest notions from my father forever and always is the idea of Kaizen, which is continuous improvement or constant evolution, the Japanese term that means such. And so for us, we always want to grow. We always want to do more, right? We always learn about, again, our local environments where we might exist, whether it be in Singapore. We moved into Shanghai last year, for example, as well, and opened up Spago at the St. Regis on the Bund in Shanghai. And so we're constantly exploring the world and trying to also bring the Wolfgang Puck standard of hospitality and culinary identity to the world. So hopefully you might not have to always take a plane ride or a car ride to travel to us. you know, we keep wanting to expand and learn more about the world around us and bring, you know, the Spago identity, the Cut identity, the Wolfgang Puck identity to more places around the world. We're also developing a lot of next generation brands at the exact same point in time. So, you know, we have Spago and Cut right here at Marina Bay Sands in Singapore. But in a few short years, you're going to see a lot of newness coming from from us as well.
4: Wonderful.
8: And that's going to exist within, you know, new restaurants. It can exist within, you know, new products that we might be doing as well. So stay tuned, I guess.
6: Yes.
8: I'll say.
4: Okay. Hey, I just wanted to talk a little bit about Rough Love. The first time...
6: The drink. He means the drink.
3: Rough sex.
6: Guys, seriously.
4: You are the one. You know...
3: It was me, though, yes.
4: When I brought them to Spago the first time...
8: The moment you start with my dad, for example, it's game over.
6: Yeah.
4: He's like, can I have a rough sex, please? I'm like, what? No, it's rough love.
3: Rough love, same thing.
4: Yeah, and it used to be exclusive to Spago, I believe, but now you can get it at Cut as well.
7: Actually, it was exclusive at Cut.
4: Oh, it's the other way around.
7: Yeah, it started at Cut, but it was so popular that when we opened Spago, people kept, it wasn't on the menu.
3: They moved on.
7: Kept asking for it, so we offer it at both restaurants.
4: Okay, so it was the other way around. So it was at Cut.
7: So you can
4: first.
7: Have rough love, in a, you can have rough sex in a basement, or... You can have rough sex in the sky.
3: You see, it's caught on. I mean, come on.
4: I think
8: we might have to change the menu at this point.
4: It's time to create another cocktail. Rough sex.
3: Tender. But thank you so much, Byron, for coming in. I mean, it's always such a fun time when you guys come on.
8: Pleasure is always mine. Thank you for having me every year. It's such a blessing to be back here with you guys, and it's always so much fun, and I love having two cocktails in front of me at 9 in the morning.
6: Absolutely. And you know what?
4: Much we love
6: like,
4: it more.
6: Much like Santa Claus comes at Christmas. I mean, you know, Christmas is how many days? 12 days of Christmas. Maybe next year you spend 12 days with us.
3: Oh, my goodness. Hey, wouldn't that
6: 12
3: be
6: days
3: fun?
6: Of, 12 days of espresso martinis. 12 days of rough love.
8: I do need to get out here for a longer period.
6: Please do.
8: It would be so much fun.
4: Yeah, you need to come here with your fiance.
3: Yes.
4: You know, for a proper holiday.
8: There you go.
4: Yeah.
8: I like where your head's at. We'll all go out.
3: Absolutely. We'll go out. We'll have rough everything.
4: We've got a few places we'd like to take you to as well. Now, before we let you go, so which Formula One team will you be feeding while you're here?
8: Oh, my God. So we're going to find out. But, you know, when certainly Ferrari is going to be over at the Marina Bay Sands.
4: Mm-hmm. Nice.
8: So we're always very excited to have them. And we'll see. Hopefully, you know, maybe George Russell comes by. Mercedes is crushing it this year.
4: So, I mean, I'm Mercedes.
8: Are
4: but,
8: you?
4: But George's not going to do too well, I think, because he's already been, you know, docked some points this time around.
3: Exactly, yeah.
4: But Kimi is, you know, on top form.
3: Shining.
8: Unbelievable this year. And you know, we've always had a close relationship with McLaren as well. So we'll see if any of the guys like Lando or Oscar or anybody come by as well. We'd love to have them.
4: They're
8: always.
4: All good guys.
3: What's your podium prediction?
8: I do.
3: Are
8: think
3: you allowed to say?
4: Why not?
3: I don't know if there's any.
6: Not listening right now. It's okay.
8: I'm looking at our VP of marketing in the corner. Being like, can I say it? Yeah,
6: just between us.
8: I think I'm looking at Mercedes, McLaren, Ferrari.
3: Okay. Right now. Okay. Mm-hmm. All right.
4: Well, last year it was George Russell.
3: Mm-hmm. Mm-hmm.
4: I think it's going to be Kimi this year.
3: Yeah. Okay. We'll see what happens on Sunday then.
4: Thank you very much, Byron.
8: Thank you.
4: Take care.
6: And congratulations once again.
8: Thank you, guys.
4: And love to Dad as well.
8: I will. I will let him know. Cheers, everyone.
4: Cheers.

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1: It is going to be a cloudy day, a little warm as we approach noon. And of course, the air quality still in the unhealthy range. Good luck.
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0: Hearts to Hearts with Rude right here on Kiss 92. All the great songs in one place. Okay, it's time for us to check on out of here. This has been Glenn, Angel, and the Bro.
1: Woo!
2: Oh, wow. Well done, Angel. Good job.
1: I mean, after an espresso martini and some rough love.
2: Yeah, and a whole bottle of champagne that they left here in the studio.
0: You know, if you guys are heading down for F1 this weekend, you should stop by either Spago or Cut.
1: Just remember to take public transport.
0: Yeah, just say, you know, Glenn, Angel, and Tim sent you there.
2: Yes, absolutely.
1: For no discount.
0: Yeah, go get your rough love. Go get your espresso martinis.
1: Yep.
0: I mean, they've got, you know, great drinks there. Mm. Great food as well, and great service.
1: Yes. Hopefully you can get a seat, because I'm sure it's pretty packed out.
2: And of course, you know, there's going to be a lot of parties, especially over the next F1 weekend as well. Mm-hmm. We just want to do a public service announcement. Please don't drive, okay? Get a private hire or something like that to bring you back. And chances are the private hire car you're going to be in is going to be a BYD, because they're everywhere.
1: And if I can suggest, pre-book your return trip. Do not try and get a car when you want to leave. Pre-book a return trip from a space that's outside the circuit.
2: Yes.
1: Because otherwise it's going to be awful for the cars to try and get in.
0: Hopefully the haze will subside a little
1: bit. Yeah, because otherwise it's going to affect a lot.
0: Yeah. So today I'm playing golf and I just checked, right? Mm-hmm. See if, you know, the haze is
1: Is it going to rain? Is it going to be hazy?
0: Hey, some people are saying that the haze is going to hit 200 today, you know?
2: Hey, there was also some risk. It came out in the papers yesterday, right?
0: What's about
2: the news that if the haze worsens, it's going to affect the entertainment.
1: The entertainment, yes,
2: no.
1: It was.
2: Yes.
1: No, it was
2: they
1: in the
2: said
1: papers.
2: It's in the papers.
1: It's in the papers. Because if you think about it, I mean, if you're in if you're in the suites and all that, it's air conditioned, it's all great.
2: But if you're, like, say, out in the
1: grandstand,
2: in the area,
1: think about that, the walkabouts. If it's super hazy, they're advising everyone to stay indoors, right? Oh. I mean, how do you stay indoors?
0: Nah, I think the show will go on.
1: Yeah, just stay safe, everyone. If you need to wear masks, wear your masks, bring your portable fans. It's going to be hot. And stay safe this weekend.
0: All right, enjoy the F1 weekend.
2: Still sounds like a cat.
0: Up next, Sarah Wu, your company till 1 p.m. today. Keep it right here on Kiss 92.
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2: These are your news headlines. I'm Shilpa Shades. Singapore will seek to strengthen ASEAN's ties with existing partners and build new connections with Latin America, Africa and the Middle East when it chairs the bloc next year. Prime Minister Lawrence Wong says Singapore hopes to act as a connector to help regions work together amid growing global fragmentation. Speaking at the Forbes Global CEO Conference, he added that Singapore cannot afford to turn inwards as trade accounts for 3 times its gross domestic product. Mr. Wong also addressed U.S. tariffs on Singapore, saying the rate should be zero given the two countries' free trade agreement. Liquidators for True Yoga and True Fitness have received claims from about 3,300 creditors. The fitness chains, which come under the True Singapore Group, abruptly shut all its outlets about a month ago. Consumer watchdog Case later reported receiving hundreds of complaints from members, with losses exceeding $600,000 in unused services. The liquidators appointed last week will focus on recovery of assets and consult with stakeholders through the winding up process. Meanwhile, 5 companies under beauty and wellness group Mericha Holdings owe outstanding CPF contributions amounting to $153,000. The largest arrears are by Mericha Beauty and Slimming Specialist at over $61,000. The financially embattled group, which is listed on Catalyst, is also embroiled in a dispute with corporate lender Fulling Capital over a $350,000 loan. The group has announced plans to raise $1 million by issuing 100 million new shares. President Donald Trump says the U.S. will not attack Iran before the November 3rd midterm elections. He said the two countries are having productive talks to end their 6-month war, despite rejecting Iran's latest proposal to end the conflict and reopen the Strait of Hormuz. Republicans are seeking to retain their narrow majorities in Congress, but the conflict has pushed up gasoline prices, fueling public discontent and weighing on Mr. Trump's approval ratings. Meanwhile, higher petrol prices in the Philippines are driving a surge in electric vehicle demand, with registrations more than doubling this year. Registrations of EVs, including hybrids, jumped 130% year-on-year to more than 67,000 from January to August. EVs now account for nearly a quarter of passenger car sales, up from 12% last year. The Philippines imports nearly all its fuel and offers no fuel subsidies. Since U.S.-Israeli strikes on Iran began in late February, petrol prices have risen 68%.
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4: Finally, the day we have been waiting for all week is here. Happy Friday. It's Sarah Wu here with you this Friday morning on Hot Days. Going to be sitting in for Carrie today as well. How are you today? Good morning. I hope your morning has been going well. On the playlist to keep you company this hour, you will be hearing from Demi Lovato, Young Gravy, Malcolm Todd, and more. But kicking the hour off right now, it's Lord with Royals on Kiss 92. All the great songs in one place.

0: Welcome to Out with Breathe on Kiss 92. All the great songs in one place. It's Sarah Wu here with you on Hot Takes this Friday morning. Good morning. Happy Friday. Now, I have a little hot take for you today because I was having a conversation with a dear friend of mine and she said something that gave me a shock of my life. So her hot take is, when your alarm rings, the snooze button is not an option at all. So she does not use the snooze button. She does not believe in the snooze button. And she has never hit the snooze button on her alarm in her entire life. And I just want to know your thoughts on this before I share mine. Let me know your thoughts at 88550920. And it's currently about 10:12 a.m. right now. And I hope you're having a beautiful Friday morning.
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7: I just want to live my life. 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
6: 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Jackson Wang, Thank You.
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0: Happy Friday. It seems like we're expecting thundery showers in Singapore today. Remember to stay hydrated, drink lots of water. Temperatures will reach a high of 34 degrees Celsius and a low of 25.
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1: Beyonce with If I Were a Boy on Kiss 92, all the great songs in one place. It's Sarah Wu here with you this Friday morning on Hot Takes. And earlier I shared a hot take, and this one came from a dear friend of mine because she told me recently that the snooze button on the alarm clock is unnecessary. She has never used it in her life, and she does not think that you need to use the snooze button at all. She wakes up the moment her alarm clock rings. And I asked you what you thought of this because I wanted to wait a little bit before I shared my opinion. Honestly, I am a very passionate user of the snooze button. In fact, this morning I used the snooze button exactly once before I woke up. And it's because to me, the snooze button is not about going back to sleep more. Not necessarily, but the snooze button is a little bit of a warm up before I open my eyes. And I want to know if you think the same as well. Like, how many times do you usually hit the snooze button? Or are you like my friend, you see the snooze button as absolutely unnecessary? I want to know your thoughts. Text me at 88550920.
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5: These are your news headlines. I'm Shilpa Shades. Singapore will seek to strengthen ASEAN's ties with existing partners and build new connections with Latin America, Africa and the Middle East when it chairs the bloc next year. Prime Minister Lawrence Wong says Singapore hopes to act as a connector to help regions work together amid growing global fragmentation. Speaking at the Forbes Global CEO Conference, he added that Singapore cannot afford to turn inwards as trade accounts for 3 times its gross domestic product. Mr. Wong also addressed U.S. tariffs on Singapore, saying the rate should be zero given the two countries' free trade agreement. Liquidators for True Yoga and True Fitness have received claims from about 3,300 creditors. The fitness chains, which come under the True Singapore Group, abruptly shut all its outlets about a month ago. Consumer Watchdog Case later reported receiving hundreds of complaints from members, with losses exceeding $600,000 in unused services. The liquidators appointed last week will focus on recovery of assets and consult with stakeholders through the winding up process. Meanwhile, 5 companies under beauty and wellness group Merichair Holdings owe outstanding CPF contributions amounting to $153,000. The largest arrears are by Merichair Beauty and Slimming Specialist at over $61,000. The financially embattled group, which is listed on Catalyst, is also embroiled in a dispute with corporate lender Fulling Capital over a $350,000 loan. The group has announced plans to raise $1 million by issuing 100 million new shares. President Donald Trump says the U.S. will not attack Iran before the November 3rd midterm elections. He said the two countries are having productive talks to end their 6-month war, despite rejecting Iran's latest proposal to end the conflict and reopen the Strait of Hormuz. Republicans are seeking to retain their narrow majorities in Congress, but the conflict has pushed up gasoline prices, fueling public discontent and weighing on Mr. Trump's approval ratings. Meanwhile, higher petrol prices in the Philippines are driving a surge in electric vehicle demand, with registrations more than doubling this year. Registrations of EVs, including hybrids, jumped 130% year-on-year to more than 67,000 from January to August. EVs now account for nearly a quarter of passenger car sales, up from 12% last year. The Philippines imports nearly all its fuel and offers no fuel subsidies. Since U.S.-Israeli strikes on Iran began in late February, petrol prices have risen 68%.
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0: Benson Boone with Ghost Town on Kiss 92. All the great songs in one place. It's Sarah Wu on Hot Takes with you this Friday morning. And earlier I gave you a hot take that the snooze button is absolutely unnecessary. So a friend of mine has never used the snooze button on her alarm clock in her entire life. And I got a shock, of course, when I heard this. So I needed to know your thoughts on this. But since we're talking about the snooze button, have you ever wondered why it is always exactly 9 minutes long, no matter which clock you are looking at? Apparently, this is because of a gear limitation in analog clocks, which was what clocks started off as, right? And it's because the internal gear could not be lined up cleanly for an exact 10-minute snooze. So engineers had to pick a time just under 10 minutes. And this is how we on our digital clocks now use the 9-minute snooze as well. So it is not something that is scientific at all. It is just simple mechanical gear limitation. But I want to know your thoughts on the snooze button and how many times did you hit it this morning? Was it zero? Or was it more than that? Let me know. Send me a WhatsApp at 8855-0920.
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4: 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Thanks to Gap's Cat's Eye collaboration, which was the perfect blend of nostalgia and a fresh look, Milkshake, which came out 25 years ago, has experienced a 175% jump in streams, with the commercial crossing views of over 400 million. Some hits still bring all the boys to the yard. 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
8: Of course, we're going to be put in different situations that will test us. I suppose that's exactly the point of the show, right? 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
0: 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It seems like nothing major is happening on our roads this Friday morning. But remember to buckle up and drive safe. And coming up next on the playlist is a fresh one from Haven, Fade to Black on Kiss 92.
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0: Kiss 92, all the great songs in one place. It's Sarah Wu here with you this Friday morning. And I have been asking you this morning, how many times did you hit the snooze button? And that's because I found out a friend of mine has never hit the snooze button once in her entire life. And judging by the responses I'm getting over WhatsApp, it's a pretty good mix. You know, some of us have never hit the snooze button in our lives, while others have. And I belong in others because I hit the snooze button exactly once every day. But looking at what I've searched up, apparently there is no good or bad consequence whether or not you hit the snooze button or not. So it really just depends on your habit and what works for you and what you prefer for yourself. So that is a relief. Now, thank you for sharing your thoughts with me. We have more to come on the playlist for you in the coming hour. So stay close to me on Hot Takes. It's Sarah Wu here with you on Kiss 92.
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4: Johor just announced yesterday that all schools will close today and tomorrow because of the worsening haze and deteriorating air quality situation. Should we be thinking of closing our schools here as well? I think so.
5: If the kids don't go to school, who's going to be looking after
6: them? That is true. My blow is true. But you know, the thing here is that these are kids, right? And when you are a kid, right, you are stronger. It's the adults who can't take it.
4: We should get the leave.
6: So we should be on leave.
5: Yes.
6: Well, the kids.
5: Yeah. Y'all fend for yourself in school.
6: The kids are hardy. The kids are strong.
4: Resilient, they'll survive.
5: You say that to me, and my son is on MC today.
2: 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All the great songs in one place.
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2: These are your news headlines. I'm Shilpa Shades. Prime Minister Lawrence Wong says Singapore will protect workers rather than individual jobs as AI reshapes the economy. Speaking at the Forbes Global CEO Conference, Mr. Wong said companies receiving government grants to adopt technology must help employees reskill. While automation could lead to job losses, he said retrenchment should be a last resort, and companies must provide fair benefits and advance notice while helping affected workers find employment. Air quality in Singapore deteriorated this morning, with the 24-hour PSI readings climbing further into the unhealthy range. At 9 a.m., the PSI stood at 170 in central Singapore, followed by the west at 164. Readings were 150 in the south, 143 in the east, and 115 in the north. Fine particle pollution was also in the upper elevated range across all five regions, with central and southern Singapore most affected. Singapore plans to introduce screening for osteoporosis and age-related muscle loss under Healthier SG as part of efforts to improve women's health. Health Minister Ong Ye Kung says women in Singapore live to an average age of 84 but spend 12 years in ill health, compared with fewer than 10 years for men. Those needing early intervention could be referred to active aging centres for fitness training. From December, the government will also subsidize genetic testing for hereditary breast and ovarian cancer. South Korea is recalling its ambassador to Ukraine amid tensions over Kiev's disclosure of North Korean prisoners of war being transferred to Seoul. President Vladimir Zelensky revealed the transfer in September, prompting South Korea to demand an apology, saying it put the prisoners' families in North Korea at risk. Tensions also rose over media reports of South Korean fuel shipments to Russia, which Ukraine called a sharp contrast to Seoul's sanctions policies. Seoul called the criticism factually incorrect, saying the shipments, even if confirmed, would not breach its export controls. In the U.S., measles cases have hit the highest level in decades, with nearly 4,000 recorded this year. Almost every U.S. state has reported cases, with nearly a quarter in Pennsylvania, where five people have died. Some public health experts attribute the outbreak to misinformation about the safety of vaccines, including claims by President Donald Trump and Health Secretary Robert F. Kennedy Jr. The surge prompted the Centers for Disease Control and Prevention to provide an additional $100 million U.S. dollars to states for vaccinations, testing, and disease surveillance.
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4: Happy Friday! It's Sarah Wu here with you on Hot Takes this Friday morning. And if you are just tuning in, you have tuned in at the right time, because in this hour, I will be giving away $100 worth of vouchers courtesy of Monk's Brew Club. And if you want to find out how you can get your hands on this voucher, keep listening for more information. Now, on the playlist this hour, you will be hearing from Calvin Harris, Simple Plan, as well as a fresh new song from Jackson Wang. But kicking the hour off right now is Julia Michaels with Issues on Kiss 92. All the great songs in one place.

0: That was a fresh one on our KISS playlist. Jackson Wang with Thank You on KISS 92. All the great songs in one place. It's Sarah Wu here with you this Friday morning on Hot Takes. And if you're just tuning in right now in this hour, I am giving away $100 worth of vouchers from Monk's Brew Club. So a little bit about this place. It is a modern coffee house and social club in the heart of Katong, designed to bring people together over specialty brews, hearty comfort food, and great ideas. So what this means is on level one, they have the coffee and dining area, and on level two is a co-working space. Now that sounds like a very nice Friday afternoon. So if you want to get your hands on this voucher, all you have to do is text me over WhatsApp and let me know how you would make your coffee order if you could only use emojis. Now send me a WhatsApp at 88550920 and you could find yourself hanging out at Monk's Brew Club very, very soon. Now it is about 11:14 a.m. right now, and I hope you're having an amazing Friday afternoon.
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0: Chefs with gossip too. 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
1: Happy Friday. It seems like we're expecting thundery showers in Singapore today. Remember to stay hydrated, drink lots of water. Temperatures will reach a high of 34 degrees Celsius and a low of 25.
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0: Kiss 92, all the great songs in one place. It's Sarah Wu here with you this Friday morning on Hot Takes. And I am giving away $100 worth of vouchers from Monk's Brew Club this hour. And you know, going to cafes is something that we do very often here in Singapore, right? And you know how sometimes you're spending time at a cafe, but you cannot relax because it feels like the staff is subtly trying to get you to leave, like you've overstayed your coffee. You know what I mean? So my favorite kind of cafes are the ones where you can stay for a while without feeling that stress. And that's where Monk's Brew Club comes in. They are located at Katong and they have their cafe on the first floor, and upstairs on the second floor is their dedicated co-working space just for you to work, to read, or do whatever you need. And if you are already planning to drop by, you have tuned in at the right time because I am giving away $100 worth of vouchers to Monk's Brew Club this hour. And to get your hands on this voucher, all you have to do is text me and let me know how you would order your coffee if you could only use emojis. Send me a message over WhatsApp at 88550920. And who knows, you could find yourself at Monk's Brew Club very, very soon. And today is Friday, the 9th of October. And I hope you're having an amazing Friday late morning.
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4: These are your news headlines. I'm Shilpa Shades. Prime Minister Lawrence Wong says Singapore will protect workers rather than individual jobs as AI reshapes the economy. Speaking at the Forbes Global CEO Conference, Mr. Wong said companies receiving government grants to adopt technology must help employees reskill. While automation could lead to job losses, he said retrenchment should be a last resort, and companies must provide fair benefits and advance notice while helping affected workers find employment. Air quality in Singapore deteriorated this morning, with the 24-hour PSI readings climbing further into the unhealthy range. At 9 a.m., the PSI stood at 170 in central Singapore, followed by the west at 164. Readings were 150 in the south, 143 in the east, and 115 in the north. Fine particle pollution was also in the upper elevated range across all five regions, with central and southern Singapore most affected. Singapore plans to introduce screening for osteoporosis and age-related muscle loss under Healthier SG as part of efforts to improve women's health. Health Minister Ong Ye Kung says women in Singapore live to an average age of 84 but spend 12 years in ill health, compared with fewer than 10 years for men. Those needing early intervention could be referred to active aging centres for fitness training. From December, the government will also subsidize genetic testing for hereditary breast and ovarian cancer. South Korea is recalling its ambassador to Ukraine amid tensions over Kiev's disclosure of North Korean prisoners of war being transferred to Seoul. President Vladimir Zelensky revealed the transfer in September, prompting South Korea to demand an apology, saying it put the prisoners' families in North Korea at risk. Tensions also rose over media reports of South Korean fuel shipments to Russia, which Ukraine called a sharp contrast to Seoul's sanctions policies. Seoul called the criticism factually incorrect, saying the shipments, even if confirmed, would not breach its export controls. In the U.S., measles cases have hit the highest level in decades, with nearly 4,000 recorded this year. Almost every U.S. state has reported cases, with nearly a quarter in Pennsylvania, where five people have died. Some public health experts attribute the outbreak to misinformation about the safety of vaccines, including claims by President Donald Trump and Health Secretary Robert F. Kennedy Jr. The surge prompted the Centers for Disease Control and Prevention to provide an additional $100 million U.S. dollars to states for vaccinations, testing, and disease surveillance.
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0: Kiss 92, all the great songs in one place. It's Sarah Wu here with you this Friday morning on Hot Takes. And I have been asking you about your coffee order, right? And speaking of coffee orders, I want to talk a little bit about cafes. Now, how long is too much time spent at a cafe? Are you someone who orders a coffee and then stays for 3 to 4 hours? Or someone who gets a coffee and then leaves within 30 minutes? Because for me, I think I spend at least 1 hour at a cafe every time I get a coffee. But any more than that, I feel like I have to order something else, like a cake or another cup of coffee or another beverage. So I don't know what is acceptable and what isn't. And is sitting down and working at every cafe acceptable? What do you think? And we're talking about cafes because in this hour, I'm actually giving away $100 worth of vouchers from Monk's Brew Club. And to get your hands on this voucher, all you have to do is text me and let me know how you would order your coffee if you could only use emojis. Now send me a WhatsApp at 88550920 and you could find yourself at Monk's Brew Club very soon.
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0: On our roads this late Friday morning, we've got a road closure on Nicoll Highway towards Shenton Way after Middle Road, as well as a broken down vehicle spotted on TPE towards PIE after Salita Link. Remember to buckle up and drive safe. 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

Kiss 92, all the great songs in one place. It's Sarah Wu here with you on Hot Takes this Friday, and we have been talking about our coffee order. How would you order your coffee if you could only use emojis? Now, I wish I could show you what emojis I would use to describe my coffee order this morning. But, you know, I'll try my best to communicate it right now. So it's a coffee emoji, honey emoji, ice emoji, and a little sprout emoji. So do with that what you will. Now, thank you for sharing your coffee order with me this morning. Now, I have been giving away $100 worth of vouchers from Monk's Brew Club this hour. For more information on this coffee house, you can check out their website at monksbrew.club. And we've got more on the playlist waiting for you in the coming hour. So stay close to me on Hot Takes. This is Sarah Wu here with you on Kiss 92.

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2: These are your news headlines. I'm Shilpa Shades. Singapore will seek to strengthen ASEAN's ties with existing partners and build new connections with Latin America, Africa, and the Middle East when it chairs the bloc next year. Prime Minister Lawrence Wong said Singapore hopes to act as a connector to help regions work together amid growing global fragmentation. Speaking at the Forbes Global CEO Conference, he added that Singapore cannot afford to turn inwards as trade accounts for three times its gross domestic product. Mr. Wong also addressed U.S. tariffs on Singapore, saying the rate should be zero given the two countries' free trade agreement. A Singapore study has found that half of middle-aged women here experienced mental health concerns at some point. The survey of around 500 women aged 40 to 59 found one in three middle-aged women had symptoms consistent with anxiety, while about one in five showed symptoms consistent with depression. Workplace pressures and family problems were the most commonly cited stressors. Women experiencing greater psychological distress were also less likely to seek help and more likely to see mental health services as unaffordable or inaccessible. The researchers say the findings point to the need to normalize help seeking and make mental health services more accessible and approachable. A 44-year-old man who sexually abused two biological daughters and two stepdaughters has been sentenced to 16 and a half years jail and 22 strokes of the cane. The offenses took place over 15 years between 2008 and 2023. His most serious offense is the rape of a stepdaughter when she was around 8 or 9. The rest of the girls were aged 11 to 17 when they were first abused. He cannot be named to protect the victims' identities. OpenAI says it has shut down two influence operations linked to Iran and Russia that used ChatGPT to spread propaganda. The Iranian operation created seven fake journalist profiles posing as Western writers to publish or syndicate nearly 100 articles across about a dozen online outlets. It also generated social media comments about the U.S.-Iran war. Separately, a Russian operation used ChatGPT to support a propaganda campaign through a front think tank in Latin America, aimed at undermining Ukraine's reputation and influencing regional politics. Anthropic is prohibiting users from subjecting its Claude AI system to sustained and needless abuse. The San Francisco-based company updated its usage policy to allow Claude to end persistently abusive conversations, a measure first introduced last year. The change comes amid debate over whether AI systems could be conscious and deserve protection. Earlier this year, Anthropic said it was open to the possibility that AI systems could be conscious, a view rejected by others, including Microsoft, which says AI systems do not feel

0: which says AI systems do not feel or suffer.
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4: We're just passing 12 p.m. Right now is officially lunchtime. So whatever you are doing, drop it and go for lunch. Work can wait, but your stomach cannot. And while you are on your way to lunch, also let me know what you are having because I need some ideas. It's Sarah Wu here kicking off your Friday afternoon with you on Hot Takes. On the playlist this hour, you will be hearing from Hannah, Justin Timberlake, Craig David, and more. But right now, kicking the hour off, we have Coldplay with Adventure of a Lifetime on Kiss 92. All the great songs in one place.

0: Hannah with Rose on Kiss 92, all the great songs in one place. It's Sarah Wu here with you on Hot Takes this Friday afternoon. So it's lunchtime right now. So let me give you a little hypothetical situation, okay? What would you do if you came across a trash bag on the street? Now, first of all, I'm not sure if I would look into a random trash bag, but what if it was an unassuming trash bag just sitting there on the street? Because that's exactly what happened to a man in South Korea. And in the bag, he found $23,000. So he was actually collecting used clothes back in February, and he reported it to the police immediately, and they did everything to locate the owner, but nobody came forward to claim the money. So under South Korea's Lost Articles Act, if nobody claims lost property after 6 months, the property automatically passes to the finder. So if you were doing the math, yes, that is exactly what happened. So recently, the money went to the finder. So if you had the same reaction as me, like, ew, why would I look into a trash bag? Maybe it's time we rethink our reaction. Now, it is currently about 12:16 p.m. and I hope you're having an amazing Friday afternoon.
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0: It seems like we're expecting partly cloudy skies this Friday afternoon. Remember to keep yourself hydrated, drink lots of water. Temperatures will reach a high of 34 degrees Celsius and a low of 25.
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0: Craig David with Insomnia on KISS 92, all the great songs in one place. It's Sarah Wu here on Hot Takes with you this Friday afternoon. And one of the best things to do on Friday afternoons is to search out what movies are coming up soon in our theaters. And there's actually a movie called Rolling Loud starring Owen Wilson that's coming up. And you can actually be one of the first in Singapore to catch it. KISS 92 is inviting you this Wednesday on the 14th of October at 7 p.m. at Shaw Theatres Lido. And to win a pair of invites, all you have to do is WhatsApp the title of the movie Rolling Loud along with your name to 88550920, and you will hear from us by today if you score tickets. Now, the movie is rated M18 and it is inspired by a true story. It's a comedy and it's a story of an overprotective father who attempts to bond with his 13-year-old son by sneaking him into the Rolling Loud Hip Hop Music Festival in Miami. Now, the synopsis already sounds so chaotic, so I cannot wait to see how it translates to the screen. And today is Friday, the 9th of October, and I hope you're having an amazing afternoon.
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6: 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Have you ever wondered how some of our favorite neighborhoods in Singapore got their names? Orchard Road is named after the fruit orchards that used to line that street. Tampines is named after the Tampines tree that used to be found all over that area. And Toa Payoh means big swamp. Nowadays, though, it's just a swamp of new BTOs. Don't be late. Your next lesson with Kim starts tonight at 8.
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8: These are your news headlines. I'm Shilpa Shades. Singapore will seek to strengthen ASEAN's ties with existing partners and build new connections with Latin America, Africa, and the Middle East when it chairs the bloc next year. Prime Minister Lawrence Wong said Singapore hopes to act as a connector to help regions work together amid growing global fragmentation. Speaking at the Forbes Global CEO Conference, he added that Singapore cannot afford to turn inwards as trade accounts for 3 times its gross domestic product. Mr. Wong also addressed U.S. tariffs on Singapore, saying the rate should be zero given the two countries' free trade agreement. A Singapore study has found that half of middle-aged women here experienced mental health concerns at some point. The survey of around 500 women aged 40 to 59 found 1 in 3 middle-aged women had symptoms consistent with anxiety, while about 1 in 5 showed symptoms consistent with depression. Workplace pressures and family problems were the most commonly cited stressors. Women experiencing greater psychological distress were also less likely to seek help and more likely to see mental health services as unaffordable or inaccessible. The researchers say the findings point to the need to normalize help seeking and make mental health services more accessible and approachable. A 44-year-old man who sexually abused 2 biological daughters and 2 stepdaughters has been sentenced to 16 and a half years jail and 22 strokes of the cane. The offences took place over 15 years between 2008 and 2023. His most serious offence is the rape of a stepdaughter when she was around 8 or 9. The rest of the girls were aged 11 to 17 when they were first abused. He cannot be named to protect the victims' identities. OpenAI says it has shut down 2 influence operations linked to Iran and Russia that used ChatGPT to spread propaganda. The Iranian operation created 7 fake journalist profiles posing as Western writers to publish or syndicate nearly 100 articles across about a dozen online outlets. It also generated social media comments about the U.S.-Iran war. Separately, a Russian operation used ChatGPT to support a propaganda campaign through a front think tank in Latin America, aimed at undermining Ukraine's reputation and influencing regional politics. Anthropic is prohibiting users from subjecting its Claude AI system to sustained and needless abuse. The San Francisco-based company updated its usage policy to allow Claude to end persistently abusive conversations, a measure first introduced last year. The change comes amid debate over whether AI systems could be conscious and deserve protection. Earlier this year, Anthropic said it was open to the possibility that AI systems could be conscious, a view rejected by others, including Microsoft, which says AI systems do not feel or suffer.
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5: On our roads this Friday afternoon, an accident has occurred on TPE towards SLE after Tampines Avenue 7. Do avoid lanes 1 and 2. An obstacle has been spotted on PIE towards Tuas at Adam Road entrance, and an accident has occurred in CTE Tunnel towards AYE at Cunhill Circle exit. Remember to buckle up and drive safe. 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

0: Kiss 92, all the great songs in one place. It's Sarah Wu on Hot Takes with you this Friday afternoon. Now, it is almost 1 p.m. right now, which means it is my cue to go. Now, before I go, I do want to give a big shout out to Mondrian Hotel for supporting us and being a part of our birthday party last month. Now, I didn't manage to be there, but I saw the pictures and everybody had so much fun and I was really jealous. So we here at Kiss 92 are really grateful to have Mondrian Hotel as a partner. Now, this weekend is race weekend, right? So they are going to be shifting into high gear with Apex Nights at their Jungle Ballroom, and they will be featuring three international acts across three nights from tonight until Sunday. So if you want more information, be sure to check out their activities for this weekend at mondrianhotels.com. Now, Charmaine is going to be taking over from 1 to 4 p.m. for the Kiss Cafe, and I will be back on air with you at my usual time on Sunday from 7 to 11 a.m. Now, if you want to keep up with me outside of Kiss 92, you can say hi to me on Instagram at SarahSarahWu. That's spelled S-E-R-A-S-E-R-A-W-U. So I will speak with you again on Sunday. Until then, I hope you have an amazing start to your weekend. Happy Friday!
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2: 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Don't worry. 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
2: These are your news headlines. I'm Shilpa Shades. Air quality in Singapore has continued to deteriorate this morning, with the central region hit the hardest. At 11 a.m., the central region's 24-hour PSI reading was 177, after first surpassing its previous record at 9 a.m. today. Its previous high for the year was 167, set on September 29th. The other regions also remained in the unhealthy range, with the west at 168, the south 157, the east 151, and the north 119. Fine particle pollution in the central region also entered the high range, with a one-hour PM2.5 reading of 152. Readings in the other four regions were in the elevated range, from 96 to 138. In Indonesia, meanwhile, air pollution has reached hazardous levels in parts of Sumatra, where more than 36,000 hectares of land have burnt this year. In Palembang, fine particle pollution hit a 2026 high on Monday, reaching the very hazardous category. Several regions have closed schools or shifted classes online to limit exposure. The haze also sharply reduced visibility in the region, forcing flight delays, diversions, and returns. Russia says it has found no signs of infectious disease among people who came into contact with a woman reportedly killed by plague in Siberia. The region's governor said medical monitoring of all her contacts have concluded, with no related health issues detected. Russia has not confirmed the woman died of plague, saying instead she had community-acquired pneumonia. The 28-year-old reportedly worked at a plague research institute. She was reportedly infected after a test tube broke. Dozens were reportedly quarantined amid fears of an outbreak. A Singapore study has found that half of middle-aged women here experienced mental health concerns at some point. The survey of around 500 women aged 40 to 59 found 1 in 3 middle-aged women had symptoms consistent with anxiety, while about 1 in 5 showed symptoms consistent with depression. Workplace pressures and family problems were the most commonly cited stressors. Women experiencing greater psychological distress were also less likely to seek help and more likely to see mental health services as unaffordable and inaccessible. The researchers say the findings point to the need to normalize help seeking and make mental health services more accessible and approachable. A man has been sentenced to 15 years jail and 10 strokes of the cane for killing an elderly man. 33-year-old Muhammad Sirajuddin Muhammad Yusof was drunk when the incident took place outside a supermarket in Serangoon North. The two men had bumped into each other. The ensuing quarrel escalated into violence, which saw Sirajuddin punching and stomping on the victim. The 71-year-old died 10 days later from severe head injuries. Prosecutors have described the offense as senseless violence.
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3: Did someone say Friday? Yes, it is. Woohoo! Looking forward to the weekend for sure. It is Charmaine Pua with you. But before we get there, we got great songs on the way for you. The sounds of Taylor Swift with her new track called Patient Zero, which honestly I'm falling in love with. Also, the sounds of Train, Aespa, Disclosure, Sam Smith as well. Right now, this is Dua Lipa to kick it off. Don't start now. Yes, we are. We're going to start it right now. Kiss Cafe with me, Charmaine Pua, on Kiss 92.

0: That's Taylor Swift, Patient Zero. Fresh this week here on Kiss 92, all the great songs in one place. It is Charmaine Pua with you here on Kiss Cafe and coming up for you later on the show because it is Friday. Excited, of course, because it is the weekend and also it is the weekend of the Formula One Singapore Airlines Singapore Grand Prix. My goodness, who's going to be on that podium on Sunday? We'll just have to wait and see. Currently, it's clouded in a shroud of mystery. And by that, I mean the haze. Goodness, it's quite bad today, isn't it? Well, let's try to focus on the good stuff. Coming up for you later on, I do have something called Friday Forecast as I share with you a few of these events that you can go check out over the weekend. Some of them in relation to the race, the excitement of this particular weekend, but also stuff available for you to check out if you're not interested in that at all too. Details on the way for you later on the show. Gonna kick off our Friday Forecast a little bit earlier today at about 2:45. So make sure you stay tuned for it right here on Kiss 92. All the great songs in one place. A time now is 1:15.
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0: Partly cloudy skies above, no sign of rain, which is pretty bad news considering the haze is terrible. 24-hour PSI is currently in the unhealthy range all across the island from between 123 in the north to 181 in the central parts of Singapore. For the 1 hour PM 2.5, it's currently in the band 2 elevated range most places across the island, except for the central parts. It's already crossed into the band 3 high range. So please do take care if you're going to be out and about this weekend. Make sure you do drink more water. Temperature a high of 34 degrees Celsius, a low of 25.
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0: That's Disclosure featuring Sam Smith with Latch right here on Kiss 92. All the great songs in one place. It is Charmaine Pua with you here on Kiss Cafe, and perhaps you're latched onto Kiss 92 because you know I've got a prize to give away, right? The Oktoberfest voucher. It is worth $150 and it's from Park Bakery, and it's my very, very last voucher to give away, at least for this week. So if you want to pick it up, if you want to get this Oktoberfest sharing platter together with 5 pints of German beer from Park Bakery to enjoy at their Icon Village outlet, stay on, okay? Details coming up for you in just a while as to how to pick up this voucher. Also around the corner, got your news update, so don't go anywhere.
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3: These are your news headlines. I'm Shilpa Shades. Air quality in Singapore has continued to deteriorate this morning, with the central region hit the hardest. At 11 a.m., the central region's 24-hour PSI reading was 177, after first surpassing its previous record at 9 a.m. today. Its previous high for the year was 167, set on September 29th. The other regions also remained in the unhealthy range, with the west at 168, the south 157, the east 151, and the north 119. Fine particle pollution in the central region also entered the high range, with a one-hour PM2.5 reading of 152. Readings in the other four regions were in the elevated range, from 96 to 138. In Indonesia, meanwhile, air pollution has reached hazardous levels in parts of Sumatra, where more than 36,000 hectares of land have burnt this year. In Palembang, fine particle pollution hit a 2026 high on Monday, reaching the very hazardous category. Several regions have closed schools or shifted classes online to limit exposure. The haze also sharply reduced visibility in the region, forcing flight delays, diversions, and returns. Russia says it has found no signs of infectious disease among people who came into contact with a woman reportedly killed by plague in Siberia. The region's governor said medical monitoring of all her contacts have concluded, with no related health issues detected. Russia has not confirmed the woman died of plague, saying instead she had community-acquired pneumonia. The 28-year-old reportedly worked at a plague research institute. She was reportedly infected after a test tube broke. Dozens were reportedly quarantined amid fears of an outbreak. A Singapore study has found that half of middle-aged women here experienced mental health concerns at some point. The survey of around 500 women aged 40 to 59 found 1 in 3 middle-aged women had symptoms consistent with anxiety, while about 1 in 5 showed symptoms consistent with depression. Workplace pressures and family problems were the most commonly cited stressors. Women experiencing greater psychological distress were also less likely to seek help and more likely to see mental health services as unaffordable and inaccessible. The researchers say the findings point to the need to normalize help-seeking and make mental health services more accessible and approachable. A man has been sentenced to 15 years jail and 10 strokes of the cane for killing an elderly man. 33-year-old Mohammad Sirajuddin Mohammad Yusof was drunk when the incident took place outside a supermarket in Serangoon North. The two men had bumped into each other. The ensuing quarrel escalated into violence, which saw Sirajuddin punching and stomping on the victim. The 71-year-old died 10 days later from severe head injuries. Prosecutors have described the offense as senseless violence.
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0: Kiss 92, all the great songs in one place. It is Charmaine Pois with you here on Kiss Cafe. And if you are into sausages, sauerkraut, we've got also on the plate pork knuckles and more as well. It's all part of the Oktoberfest sharing platter that you can get at Park Bäckerei. And this is up for grabs alongside 5 pints of German beer for you to celebrate Oktoberfest at their Icon Village outlet. Now, Park Bäckerei does have 2 outlets, one at Marina Bay Link Mall and another at Icon Village. 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That's parkbäckerei.com and use the code KISS92 because that will entitle you to 10% off. So definitely go check it out. If you want to win this from me though, the Oktoberfest sharing platter, 5 pints of German beer as well, all you have to do is just tell me, okay? 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
3: 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Same talent, but let's be honest, stage names really did them a favor. 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
0: Okay, let's take a look at the roads. There's currently a blacked out traffic light at the junction of Serangoon Road, Bendemeer Road and Jalan Tapayo. So watch out if you're in that area. Also, a couple of vehicles have broken down. First, on the TPE moving towards the SLE, it broke down at Tampines Avenue 7 exit. CTE as well headed towards the SLE, another one broke down. This is after Ang Mo Kio Avenue 5. Avoid lane 5 if you can. Drive safe.
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0: guys. You're enjoying the music here on Kiss 92. All the great songs in one place. It is Charmaine Pua with you here on Kiss Cafe, giving away this last set of prizes from Punk Bakery that you can enjoy an Oktoberfest sharing platter together with 5 pints of German beer. Trying to pick up the prize right now is Xavier, who is busy studying for his midterm. Xavier, how are you doing so far in terms of your studying?
1: I think it's so far so good, but I think can make it tomorrow.
0: Fingers crossed again, and hopefully you can win this prize for me so you can celebrate after you pass your midterm with flying colors. If not, then at least you can drink the beer and feast out and, you know, make yourself feel better.
1: It's time to unwind.
0: Okay, let me get this to you. All you have to do is just tell me, okay, when is Oktoberfest at Park Bakery celebrated until this year?
1: 31st October.
0: Yes, on Halloween, the very last day of October. Congratulations, Xavier. The prize is yours.
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2: Good afternoon. These are your news headlines. I'm Timothy Low. Singapore's air quality has continued to deteriorate today, with haze blanketing the island. At noon, the central region's 24-hour PSI reading hit 181, a new high for 2026. The central region's PSI reading had steadily climbed earlier in the morning, setting successive records of 177 at 11 a.m., 173 at 10 a.m., and 170 at 9 a.m., surpassing the previous high of 167 recorded on the 29th of September. Meanwhile, the noon PSI readings hit 170 in the west, 160 in the south, 155 in the east, and 123 in the north. Singapore food company Prima is set to move out from its historic Keppel Road flour mill in 2028, when its lease on the iconic site ends. The 1960s-era complex sits on land held by the Mapletree Group, which has plans for a comprehensive redevelopment of the port area. The 201 Keppel Road building featured the Prima Tower Revolving Restaurant, which became a local landmark when it was built 70 metres on top of the flour mill's wheat grain silo. Prima had said in 2024 that it intends to move operations to a site at Jurong Port. A 44-year-old man who sexually abused two biological daughters and two stepdaughters has been sentenced to 16 and a half years jail and 22 strokes of the cane. The offences took place over 15 years between 2008 and 2023. His most serious offence was the rape of a stepdaughter when she was around 8 or 9. The rest of the girls were aged 11 to 17 when they were first abused. He cannot be named to protect the victims' identities. Tropical Storm Simon is forecast to strengthen into a Category 4 hurricane before hitting Mexico's Pacific coast this weekend. It is expected to bring destructive winds, flooding, and storm surges. The U.S. National Hurricane Center says Simon was 395 kilometers south of Manzanillo on Thursday, which sustained winds of 100 kilometers an hour. Forecasters warn parts of southwestern Mexico could receive up to 38 centimeters of rain through Sunday, with isolated totals of up to 64 centimetres in some states. This could trigger life-threatening floods and mudslides. A hurricane watch is in effect from Manzanillo to Punta Mita. And finally, the chief of this year's UN climate conference has slammed countries for shirking responsibility on cutting emissions. Speaking at COP31's precursor event in Fiji, Mr. Murat Kurum pointed to NATO nations' plans to increase defence spending. He said that doing so threatens the existence of low-lying nations in the Pacific. Mr. Kurum added that keeping warming to 1.5 degrees Celsius above pre-industrial levels is crucial and a matter of survival.
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3: I'll take you all the way till 4 here on Kiss Cafe. It is Charmaine Poix with you with the sounds of Adam Levine, Akon, One Republic on the way. So is Freya Ridings and BTS. But before that happens, though, Robin Thicke right now, together with T.I. and Pharrell Williams, Bloodlines on Kiss 92. All the great songs in one place.
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0: over, cause it's not over.
1: That's BTS, Come Over, right here on Kiss 92. All the great songs in one place. It is Charmaine Pua with you here on Kiss Cafe, and I'm sure you've heard, right? BTS, they made a statement earlier this year saying they're not going to submit their new album for consideration at the upcoming Grammy Awards next year because of the introduction of a new Best Asian Pop Music Performance category. Because they feel, right, that this could kind of box Asian artists into a regional category instead of allowing them to compete in the general field. And they are not the only one to sit out, because Stray Kids, they also just recently confirmed that they too did not submit any entries for the upcoming Grammys either. Honestly, I'm not sure who's going to try for that award now, with both BTS and Stray Kids sitting out of the race. Anybody who signs up and wins that award may also risk other people saying, you know what, they only won because these bigger K-pop groups didn't participate. So, tough luck that one. Nomination's going to be announced next month on November 16th, so we will just have to wait and see who else is going to sit out or put their name in. Coming up for you in just a while, the sounds of One Republic, Adam Levine, and more, plus your weather update. The time now is 2:15.
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1: Partly cloudy skies and very hazy ones. Air quality wise, 24-hour PSI is currently in the unhealthy range, between 127 in the north and 184 in the central parts of Singapore. If you want the breakdown on it, make sure you pop into haze.gov.sg. 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It's currently in the Band 2 elevated range all around Singapore, ranging from 112 to 143. 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Temperatures currently a high of 34 degrees Celsius, a low of 25.
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0: That's Akon, Don't Matter, right here on Kiss 92. All the great songs in one place. It is Romine Pua with you here on Kiss Cafe. And if you want to score yourself a pair of tickets to catch a movie before everyone else, this matters, okay? Listen closely. This movie is called Rolling Loud. It's based on a true story, and it stars Owen Wilson as a dad to a young teenager, and he's trying to bond with this 13-year-old son, right? And it can be quite hard to convince your teenage son that you're a cool guy. So he decided to sneak his son into the Rolling Loud hip-hop music festival in Miami with him. You can imagine, stuff is going to go wrong. If you want to catch this movie before everyone else, you want to join us for our preview that's happening next week at Shaw Theatres Lido on the 14th of October at 7 p.m. It's time for you to text in, okay? First of all, you got to make sure you are 18 and above. ID verification will be required for entry to the movie because it is rated M18. 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The keyword, Rolling Loud. That's the title of the movie. 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Hopefully we'll get to see you there. Good luck. It's Friday, the 9th of October. 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
3: Good afternoon. These are your news headlines. I'm Timothy Lowe. Singapore's air quality has continued to deteriorate today with haze blanketing the island. At noon, the central region's 24-hour PSI reading hit 181, a new high for 2026. The central region's PSI reading had steadily climbed earlier in the morning, setting successive records of 177 at 11 a.m., 173 at 10 a.m., and 170 at 9 a.m., surpassing the previous high of 167 recorded on the 29th of September. Meanwhile, the noon PSI readings hit 170 in the west, 160 in the south, 155 in the east, and 123 in the north. Singapore food company Prima is set to move out from its historic Keppel Road flour mill in 2028 when its lease on the iconic site ends. The 1960s-era complex sits on land held by the Maple Tree Group, which has plans for a comprehensive redevelopment of the port area. The 201 Keppel Road building featured the Prima Tower revolving restaurant, which became a local landmark when it was built 70 metres on top of the flour mill's wheat grain silo. Prima had said in 2024 that it intends to move operations to a site at Jurong Port. A 44-year-old man who sexually abused two biological daughters and two stepdaughters has been sentenced to 16 and a half years jail and 22 strokes of the cane. The offences took place over 15 years between 2008 and 2023. His most serious offence was the rape of a stepdaughter when she was around 8 or 9. The rest of the girls were aged 11 to 17 when they were first abused. He cannot be named to protect the victims' identities. Tropical Storm Simon is forecast to strengthen into a Category 4 hurricane before hitting Mexico's Pacific coast this weekend. It is expected to bring destructive winds, flooding and storm surges. The U.S. National Hurricane Center says Simon was 395 kilometers south of Manzanillo on Thursday, which sustained winds of 100 kilometers an hour. Forecasters warn parts of southwestern Mexico could receive up to 38 centimeters of rain through Sunday, with isolated totals of up to 64 centimetres in some states. This could trigger life-threatening floods and mudslides. A hurricane watch is in effect from Manzanillo to Punta Mita. And finally, the chief of this year's UN climate conference has slammed countries for shirking responsibility on cutting emissions. Speaking at COP31's precursor event in Fiji, Mr. Murat Kurum pointed to NATO nations' plans to increase defence spending. He said that doing so threatens the existence of low-lying nations in the Pacific. Mr. Kurum added that keeping warming to 1.5 degrees Celsius above pre-industrial levels is crucial and a matter of survival.
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0: That's Zed featuring Kalani with Good Thing right here on Kiss 92. All the great songs in one place. It is Charmaine Pua with you here on Kiss Cafe. And coming up, I've got plenty of good things to share with you as part of our Friday forecast. All these events, activities, festivals that you could be a part of. Some of them related to the Formula One Singapore Airlines Singapore Grand Prix that's happening this weekend. And some totally not, okay? So if you are interested to find out some ideas, you know, get some inspiration as to what you can get up to this weekend and the week ahead as well, stay on. Details coming up for you in just a while right here on Kiss 92. All the great songs in one place.
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1: That's right, it's Charmaine Pua with you here on Kiss Cafe for your Friday forecast. And it is one of the biggest weekends of the year here in Singapore. And aside from the excitement on the racetrack, there is lots of fun to be had all across the island with lots of activities, events as well. And over at Mondrian Singapore Duxton, where Kiss 92 celebrated our 14th birthday recently, they are turning up the heat with a series of parties. Whether you're looking for DJ sets at Jungle Ballroom, they've got that on all three nights. They've also got an indulgent bottomless champagne brunch at Bottega di Carna, or a poolside cabana for you to enjoy race-themed cocktails and seafood towers at Canyon Club. It's all part of Mondrian Singapore Duxton's Pace to Race Weekend. Find out more about it on their website and see which one you might want to sign up for. mondrianhotels.com/singapore-duxton/events.
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2: Good afternoon, I'm Timothy Lowe, and here are your news headlines. A 54-year-old man has been handed three cheating charges over an alleged investment scheme involving losses of more than $2.2 million. Ong Kar Kiong is accused of cheating three people between December 2024 and October 2025. Each charge involves sums ranging from $30,000 to nearly $1.8 million. Police say the scheme involved loans to gamblers with investors promised guaranteed returns regardless of gambling outcomes. Ong's case will be mentioned again on the 6th of November. Opposition politician and lawyer Lim Tien is facing three additional charges, including allegedly leaving Singapore for Malaysia to avoid serving his jail sentence. The 61-year-old is accused of leaving through Tuas Checkpoint on the 4th of August without presenting a valid passport and failing to surrender to custody at the state courts to begin his sentence. Lim was arrested in Johor Bahru 3 days later and deported to Singapore on the 11th of August. He is currently serving a 3-month and 1-week jail term for practicing law without a valid certificate. His pre-trial conference is scheduled for the 23rd of October. Philippine President Ferdinand Marcos Jr. has defended his decision to attend this weekend's Singapore Grand Prix, calling it a happy coincidence that the race falls during his working visit. In an exclusive interview with The Straits Times, he said the F1 event offers opportunities to meet business leaders and potential investors. His attendance has drawn criticism in the Philippines amid a corruption scandal involving flood control projects. Mr. Marcos's invitation to the race came from Singapore Prime Minister Lawrence Wong. The two leaders are expected to meet privately during the race weekend to discuss bilateral cooperation and regional developments. Meta has banned advertisements by TikTok owner ByteDance on its platforms in the US and 6 other countries, escalating its rivalry with the Chinese tech giant. The ban takes immediate effect in the US, Canada, Egypt, Indonesia, Japan, Thailand, and Vietnam. It also covers third-party advertisers running campaigns that link to TikTok and other ByteDance services in those countries. Meta says it does not have to promote a competitor seeking to draw users away from its apps. The move comes amid wider disputes over social media's impact on children and measures to improve online safety. And finally, Tropical Storm Simon is forecast to strengthen into a Category 4 hurricane before hitting Mexico's Pacific coast this weekend. It is expected to bring destructive winds, flooding, and storm surges. The U.S. National Hurricane Center says Simon was 395 kilometers south of Manzanillo on Thursday, with sustained winds of 100 kilometers an hour. Forecasters warn parts of southwestern Mexico could receive up to 38 centimeters of rain through Sunday, with ice totals of up to 64 centimeters in some states. This could trigger life-threatening floods and mudslides. A hurricane watch is in effect from Manzanillo to Punta Mita.
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3: I'll take you all the way till 4 here on Kiss Cafe. It's Charmaine Foy with you, continuing the music and also our Friday forecast in just a while. We have the sounds of Tinashe, some Pitbull on the way, Jenny and Nickelback as well. But first, Lao featuring Troye Sivan, a song called I'm So Tired. Hopefully you don't feel that way. It's right here on Kiss 92.

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1: That's right, it's Charmaine Pua with you here on Kiss Cafe with your Friday forecast. And not only is it the Formula One Singapore Airlines Singapore Grand Prix weekend, it is also the last stretch of this year's Japan Film Festival. It is wrapping up this Sunday, 11th of October at Shaw Theatres Lido. From brand new blockbusters to anime hits to classic 4K restorations and more, there's a pretty wide selection of movies. Plus, if you are a fan of blind boxes, right, how about opting for the mystery screening that's happening on Sunday afternoon at 1 p.m. You won't get to find out what movie it is or what genre it is until the doors are shut and the lights go down. But it is something you'll get to experience in a very rare 35mm presentation. Sounds fun? Tickets are priced at $16 each. Because of the popularity of some of these shows, some are already sold out, and they promise to organize more screenings for some of these shows at Film House at Golden Mile Tower and Oldham Theatre at Canning Rise the following week as well. If you want to check out the full schedule, find out where to purchase tickets, and to get the latest updates, hop onto the website for Japan Film Festival, jff.sg.
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1: It's partly cloudy for the rest of today. Temperature a high of 35 degrees Celsius, a low of 25. In terms of the haze, the air quality is really in the unhealthy range at the moment, between 130 to 186. And for the 1 hour PM 2.5, it's in the elevated range across the island from 92 till 144. 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
1: It is Charmaine Pua with you here on Kiss Cafe. And early on, I told you about the Japan Film Festival, right? This is also part of the SJ60 celebrations. It's commemorating 60 years of bilateral relations between Singapore and Japan. Also, as part of this celebration, is a massive event that's happening at the Event Square at Takashimaya's Basement 2. It is already ongoing from 10 a.m. to 9:30 p.m. daily. And this fair, it showcases the best of all things Japanese, from F&B stalls selling wagyu beef, dango, matcha, and more, to premium Japanese kitchenware, clothing, beauty favorites. They've also got exclusive Sanrio and Singapore collaboration merch. It's going to be iconic toy collectibles on site as well. Entry to the fair is free, but make sure you do head down either today, tomorrow, or Sunday between 10 a.m. to 9:30 p.m. The last day of this fair is on Sunday, okay? Find out more about it on their Instagram. It's Takashimaya SG.
0: All the great songs in one place. Kiss 92. 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
2: It's Professor Owl Kim here. Have you ever wondered how some of our favorite neighborhoods in Singapore got their names? Pasir Ris means white sands. That's why the mall beside the MRT is called that. Bukit Timah means tin hill. People called it that because they thought there was tin there, even though there wasn't. And Woodlands got its name from the wood in the lands lah. Don't be late. Your next lesson with Kim starts tonight at 8.
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5: Good afternoon, I'm Timothy Lowe, and here are your news headlines. A 54-year-old man has been handed three cheating charges over an alleged investment scheme involving losses of more than $2.2 million. Ong Kar Kiong is accused of cheating three people between December 2024 and October 2025. Each charge involves sums ranging from $30,000 to nearly $1.8 million. Police say the scheme involved loans to gamblers with investors promised guaranteed returns regardless of gambling outcomes. Ong's case will be mentioned again on the 6th of November. Opposition politician and lawyer Lim Tien is facing three additional charges, including allegedly leaving Singapore for Malaysia to avoid serving his jail sentence. The 61-year-old is accused of leaving through Tuas Checkpoint on the 4th of August without presenting a valid passport and failing to surrender to custody at the state courts to begin his sentence. Lim was arrested in Johor Bahru 3 days later and deported to Singapore on the 11th of August. He is currently serving a 3-month and 1-week jail term for practicing law without a valid certificate. His pre-trial conference is scheduled for the 23rd of October. Philippine President Ferdinand Marcos Jr. has defended his decision to attend this weekend's Singapore Grand Prix, calling it a happy coincidence that the race falls during his working visit. In an exclusive interview with The Straits Times, he said the F1 event offers opportunities to meet business leaders and potential investors. His attendance has drawn criticism in the Philippines amid a corruption scandal involving flood control projects. Mr. Marcos's invitation to the race came from Singapore Prime Minister Lawrence Wong. The two leaders are expected to meet privately during the race weekend to discuss bilateral cooperation and regional developments. Meta has banned advertisements by TikTok owner ByteDance on its platforms in the US and six other countries, escalating its rivalry with the Chinese tech giant. The ban takes immediate effect in the US, Canada, Egypt, Indonesia, Japan, Thailand, and Vietnam. It also covers third-party advertisers running campaigns that link to TikTok and other ByteDance services in those countries. Meta says it does not have to promote a competitor seeking to draw users away from its apps. The move comes amid wider disputes over social media's impact on children and measures to improve online safety. And finally, Tropical Storm Simon is forecast to strengthen into a Category 4 hurricane before hitting Mexico's Pacific coast this weekend. It is expected to bring destructive winds, flooding, and storm surges. The U.S. National Hurricane Center says Simon was 395 kilometers south of Manzanillo on Thursday, with sustained winds of 100 kilometers an hour. Forecasters warn parts of southwestern Mexico could receive up to 38 centimeters of rain through Sunday, with isolated totals of up to 64 centimeters in some states. This could trigger life-threatening floods and mudslides. A hurricane watch is in effect from Manzanillo to Punta Mita.
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1: That's right, it's Charmaine Pua with you here on Kiss Cafe with your Friday forecast. And if you are up for a party post-race, check out High House on Sunday because there is the Chivas Regal and High House F1 after party. Our DJ duo Nervo from Australia will be on decks, and these guys have performed on the main stages at Tomorrowland, EDC, Ultra Music Festival as well, and they are going to spin really awesome EDM tracks into the early hours of Monday. Our tickets are priced at $40 for pre-sale and $50 at the door, and it comes with a complimentary glass of Leclerc Spritz. And if you're wondering, why does that kind of sound almost familiar but not really? Well, this is a reinvention of the Italian classic Hugo Spritz. It comes with elderflower as well, but this is a version that's co-created with Chivas Regal Global Ambassador Charles Leclerc and includes lime and champagne as well. If you want to find out more about this event, do so on their Instagram. It's at High House SG.

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1: 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Madonna and Charlie XCX, Danceteria After Hours. 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
1: 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Jackson Wang, Thank You.
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9: In the KPE tunnel headed towards the ECP, a vehicle has broken down after Tampines Road. On Bayfront Avenue, as you're headed towards Marina Boulevard, a vehicle has also broken down after Bayfront Link. Avoid Lane 3. There's also an accident on Newbridge Road. This is headed towards Hong Kong Street after Eu Tong Sen Street. Avoid Lane 4. Please drive safe.
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0: That's Cat's Eye, Pinky Up, right here on Kiss 92. All the great songs in one place. It is Charmaine Pua with you here on Kiss Cafe. Thank you so much for your company on this Friday, and I hope you've got great plans. Remember, if you don't know what to get up to this weekend, you're wondering, what can I do? Well, that means that you missed a little bit of the show earlier on. I do have those recommendations for you, and I'll put it up in a podcast episode on the Kiss Cafe podcast. So go look it up on any major podcast streaming site, okay? Hope you have a great weekend ahead. Yumiko up next on the Sunset Sessions. She's going to take you all the way till 8 p.m. with prizes in store for you as well. So stick around for it on Kiss 92.
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said, I got drive, I don't need a car. 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Fall off what? I ain't seen the horse. 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
2: Good afternoon, I'm Timothy Lowe, and here are your news headlines. Singapore's air quality has continued to worsen today, with the central region hardest hit. The 24-hour PSI reading there rose to 186 at 2 p.m, the highest so far this year. At 9 a.m, it logged a reading of 170, surpassing the previous high of 167 recorded on the 29th of September. Meanwhile, PSI readings in the other parts of the island stood at 130 in the north, 164 in the south, 159 in the east, and 177 in the west. All five regions have remained largely in the unhealthy range since yesterday. Singapore Grand Prix attendees will not be charged a 10-cent deposit on beverages, as the event is exempt from the beverage container return scheme. The National Environment Agency says the exemption is due to the race's scale and nature and its proximity to the scheme's full rollout on the 1st of October. The exemption covers drinks sold within the Marina Bay Street Circuit Park. Visitors are encouraged to place empty bottles in recycling bins around the venue. Under the scheme, customers pay an extra 10 cents for eligible plastic bottles and metal cans, which is then refunded when they return the containers at collection machines. A Singapore study has found that half of middle-aged women here experienced mental health concerns at some point. The survey of around 500 women aged 40 to 59 found one in three middle-aged women had symptoms consistent with anxiety, while one in five showed symptoms consistent with depression. Workplace pressures and family problems were the most commonly cited stressors. Women experiencing greater psychological distress were also less likely to seek help and more likely to see mental health services as unaffordable or inaccessible. The researchers say the findings point to the need to normalize help seeking and make mental health services more accessible and approachable. New Zealand says it cannot block a planned live stream of a U.S. military execution, as rights groups urge governments to press Washington to reverse the decision. Former U.S. Army psychiatrist Nidal Hassan was convicted of killing 13 people and wounding 32 others at Fort Hood in Texas in 2009. His execution by firing squad is scheduled for the 3rd of December and would be the first live-streamed U.S. execution. New Zealand's chief censor says banning content requires balancing freedom of expression against the likelihood of harm. Amnesty International Australia has condemned the plan and urged Prime Minister Anthony Albanese to intervene. And finally, the chief of this year's UN climate conference has slammed countries for shirking responsibility on cutting emissions. Speaking at COP31's precursor event in Fiji, Mr. Murat Kurum pointed to NATO nations' plans to increase defence spending. He said that doing so threatens the existence of low-lying nations in the Pacific. Mr. Kurum added that keeping warming to 1.5 degrees Celsius above pre-industrial levels is crucial and a matter of survival.
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4: Oh my goodness, believe it or not, we did it. Look at that, right? Time flew by so fast. You and I at the end of the week already. Happy Friday! All right, welcome to my show. Now, I'm going to be yours all the way till 8 p.m. Now, stick around with me because today, Friday, is going to be your very last chance, okay, to try and win these prizes off my hands. I've got my very last two-night stay in a Amber room for two packs, which is worth $300. My last $150 worth of vouchers to enjoy at Bonfire Tavern. And my very last Aiko DC stand fan worth $299, courtesy of Gain City, okay? So stick around to find out how you can win. But right now, let's kick off your Friday. It is The Paper Kites with Bloom right here on Kiss 92. All the great songs in one place.

0: And that's Noah Kahan with Doors right here on Kiss 92. All the great songs in one place. Hello, happy Friday. Yes, I know it's super exciting all because, you and I, we worked so hard and welcome to the end of the week. Tomiko, gonna be yours all the way till 8 p.m. and stick close, okay? Because today is gonna be your last chance to walk away with prizes from me. And of course, hopefully you've got a couple of indoor activities planned for yourselves. Oh, yes. Okay, so at this point in time on a Friday, if, you know, you're still scratching your head and you're wondering, what can I do this weekend? You know, whether it is with your friends or even with the family and kids as well. Now, hold your horses, because I do have a couple of activities you can consider, but that's coming up in just a bit, okay? But right now, back to the music. I've got the sounds of Ava Max and Cherise featuring Ayaz on the playlist next. It's 4:17. Good afternoon.
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3: It's Shania, your music owl, with the backstage pass to pop culture. You know Zedd's 2018 hit, The Middle. But did you know over a dozen singers tried the track? From Demi Lovato to Camila Cabello, Bebe Rexha, Carly Rae Jepsen, Anne-Marie, and even Charlie XCX, after 14 to 15 different takes, the producers finally landed on Maren Morris and Boom Shakalaka, the perfect hit. 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
0: Alrighty, so this is something that just came in via WhatsApp, 8855-0920. And I do want to say a big thank you to Yusri. Aww. Yes, so Yusri, thank you so much for texting in. And he says, Yumi, why not give a shout out to McDonald's at Terminal 3. Yes, McDonald's T3. He says they are playing Kiss 92 here. So if you happen to be at T3 McDonald's, whether you are dining there, you are, you know, having that meal before your next trip, or maybe you're working there as well, thank you so much for tuning in. All right. So once again, if you are tuning in from anywhere here in Singapore, whether it is a shop, whether it is a restaurant, just let us know via WhatsApp, 8855-0920.
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0: Alrighty, temperatures reaching a possible high of 35 degrees. Right now, it is very warm and humid outside because it feels like 33 degrees. In terms of the situation today, no signs of showers, just going to be partly cloudy. However, for the air quality here in Singapore, the PSI value all around, it is now in the unhealthy range, ranging between 131 to a high of 189, with the highest being in the central part of Singapore. Please take care.
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0: Anna Cherise featuring Ayaz with Pyramid right here on Kiss 92. All the great songs in one place. It's Miko, and if you're still thinking what to do this weekend,
1: what is it you do on the weekend?
2: Where to go this weekend?
0: Now, I bet you didn't know about this. So apparently, the National Museum of Singapore is celebrating its 139th anniversary. And I gotta say, it's not gonna be your average kind of celebration, okay? So this anniversary is marking the completion of the museum's three-year restoration works. And this actually comes the Refresh Singapore History Gallery. So inside, you'll be able to explore a total of seven zones, and you get to have a chance to get up close to artifacts, new research findings, and immersive elements as well. Now, I hear that there is also a brand new museum mascot, as it's called Stony, whose creation was actually inspired by the iconic Singapore Stone. So I'm looking at a photo of Stony right now. It is super adorable, sitting right outside, so go check it out. National Museum of Singapore, okay? Now, if you've always thought of checking out farm tours and farmers market, there is one that's happening at Temasek Shophouse this weekend, or rather tomorrow from 10 a.m. to 5 p.m. You can definitely check it out as well. There's a couple of workshops, farm tours, and everything about sustainability and eco-friendly products that you can actually take a look at. Now, I hear there's also one on worms and waste and a cooking demo using local produce, okay? So go check it out and learn something new. Right now, back to the music. I've got the sounds of Greg David and more together with news headlines as well. Stay. It's Friday, the 9th of October.
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5: Good afternoon, I'm Timothy Lowe, and here are your news headlines. Singapore's air quality has continued to worsen today, with the central region hardest hit. The 24-hour PSI reading there rose to 186 at 2 p.m, the highest so far this year. At 9 a.m, it logged a reading of 170, surpassing the previous high of 167 recorded on the 29th of September. Meanwhile, PSI readings in the other parts of the island stood at 130 in the north, 164 in the south, 159 in the east, and 177 in the west. All five regions have remained largely in the unhealthy range since yesterday. Singapore Grand Prix attendees will not be charged a 10-cent deposit on beverages, as the event is exempt from the beverage container return scheme. The National Environment Agency says the exemption is due to the race's scale and nature and its proximity to the scheme's full rollout on the 1st of October. The exemption covers drinks sold within the Marina Bay Street Circuit Park. Visitors are encouraged to place empty bottles in recycling bins around the venue. Under the scheme, customers pay an extra 10 cents for eligible plastic bottles and metal cans, which is then refunded when they return the containers at collection machines. A Singapore study has found that half of middle-aged women here experienced mental health concerns at some point. The survey of around 500 women aged 40 to 59 found 1 in 3 middle-aged women had symptoms consistent with anxiety, while 1 in 5 showed symptoms consistent with depression. Workplace pressures and family problems were the most commonly cited stressors. Women experiencing greater psychological distress were also less likely to seek help and more likely to see mental health services as unaffordable or inaccessible. The researchers say the findings point to the need to normalize help seeking and make mental health services more accessible and approachable. New Zealand says it cannot block a planned live stream of a US military execution as rights groups urge governments to press Washington to reverse the decision. Former US Army psychiatrist Nidal Hassan was convicted of killing 13 people and wounding 32 others at Fort Hood in Texas in 2009. His execution by firing squad is scheduled for the 3rd of December and would be the first live-streamed US execution. New Zealand's chief censor says banning content requires balancing freedom of expression against the likelihood of harm. Amnesty International Australia has condemned the plan and urged Prime Minister Anthony Albanese to intervene. And finally, the chief of this year's UN climate conference has slammed countries for shirking responsibility on cutting emissions. Speaking at COP31's precursor event in Fiji, Mr. Murat Kurum pointed to NATO nations' plans to increase defence spending. He said that doing so threatens the existence of low-lying nations in the Pacific. Mr. Kurum added that keeping warming to 1.5 degrees Celsius above pre-industrial levels is crucial and a matter of survival.
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0: Hannah, it's Rita Ora with I Will Never Let You Down, right here on Kiss 92, all the great songs in one place. It's Miko, and if you've been thinking of buying a couple of new bedding items or home furnishings, you can definitely check out Gain City. So what is happening from now all the way till 1st of November is super exciting, because if you pay with Nets, now you'll be able to enjoy stackable discounts and a couple of in-store exclusives as well. And if you're looking at energy and water efficient appliances, well, you can still redeem up to $400 worth of your climate vouchers, okay? 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

0: Hi, this is Yumiko from Kiss 92. I'm looking for Vanessa.
1: Hi, Yumiko. Yes, hi, Vanessa.
0: Hi, Vanessa. Okay, so I got your text, but it also feels like I gotta ask you first, okay? So if you're shopping at Gain City and you're looking to buy bedding and furniture, you can enjoy savings of up to 60% off recommended retail price and an additional 30% off plus $100 off every $1,000 spent. Vanessa, is this true or false?
1: Yes, it's very true.
0: And you know what? Congratulations!
1: Thank you.
0: You are most welcome, and you're walking away with my very last Aiko DC stand fan, which is worth $299.
1: Thanks, Gain City. Thanks, Yumiko. Thanks, Kiss 92.
0: All right, once again, a huge congratulations to Vanessa for walking away with my very last Aiko DC stand fan. Now, in the next hour, which is happening very, very soon, right? I gotta say, it is the last chance for you and I to do the great debate for this week, okay? And biggest hint I can give you at the moment is all about attractions. All right, so stay close for the full question. Also, news headlines on the way to keep you updated on what's been happening around the world and in Singapore. Stay.
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2: Good evening, I'm Timothy Lowe, and here are your news headlines. A 49-year-old woman has been jailed for 21 weeks for molesting two strangers at Boon Lay Shopping Centre after drinking around 10 cups of beer. Goh Mei Chu pleaded guilty to molestation, disorderly behaviour and causing annoyance while drunk in public. In February 2024, she grabbed two siblings, aged 16 and 23, by their collars before kissing their cheeks and lips. After being arrested and released on personal bond, she re-offended twice. In March, she threw beer bottles at a Jurong West coffee shop, injuring a man who stepped on broken glass. In September, she was arrested for refusing to go home while intoxicated when told to by police. Catering firm Gourmets has been fined $13,000 over food safety offences discovered after 45 pupils from River Valley Primary School developed gastroenteritis in January. One pupil was hospitalised but has since recovered. Gourmets, which operated the school canteen under a central kitchen model, has pleaded guilty to three charges. Inspections found a damaged chiller door, dirty storage areas and improperly stored food. Officers also found bento labels stating meals were ready at 8:30 a.m., although they had been packed by 6:48 a.m. A 54-year-old man has been handed three cheating charges over an alleged investment scheme involving losses of more than $2.2 million. Ong Kar Kiong is accused of cheating three people between December 2024 and October 2025. Each charge involves sums ranging from $30,000 to nearly $1.8 million. Police say the scheme involved loans to gamblers with investors promised guaranteed returns regardless of gambling outcomes. Ong's case will be mentioned again on the 6th of November. Drug syndicates are believed to be using private jets to smuggle drugs after security was tightened at Kuala Lumpur International Airport. Malaysia's federal narcotics chief said syndicates first turned to alternative routes, including Ipoh Airport, before switching to private flights. This follows the seizure of 521 kilograms of suspected crystal methamphetamine from a private jet arriving in Laos from Subang on the 1st of October. 13 people, including nationals from Malaysia, Singapore and the Philippines, were detained in Laos. Malaysian police are investigating whether a private aviation company's owner was linked to the syndicate or whether the company's services were misused. Meta has banned advertisements by TikTok owner ByteDance on its platforms in the US and six other countries, escalating its rivalry with the Chinese tech giant. The ban takes immediate effect in the US, Canada, Egypt, Indonesia, Japan, Thailand, and Vietnam. It also covers third-party advertisers running campaigns that link to TikTok and other ByteDance services in those countries. Meta says it does not have to promote a competitor seeking to draw users away from its apps. The move comes amid wider disputes over social media's impact on children and measures to improve online safety.
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2: In tennis, U.S. Open runner-up Ben Shelton celebrated his 24th birthday in style today with a 6-3, 7-6 victory over Daniel Altmaier in the second round of the Shanghai Masters. In other results, Japanese qualifier Rei Sakamoto upset number 23 seed Andrei Rublev 6-4, 6-4, while 9th-seeded Alex de Minaur advanced courtesy of a walkover after his opponent Alex Molcan retired with an undisclosed ailment. Novak Djokovic, who won the China Open on Tuesday for a 102nd career title, is scheduled to play tonight against Hubert Hukac. Over to basketball news now, where LeBron James suffered defeat on his debut for the Philadelphia 76ers in a preseason game. James netted 10 points and had 4 rebounds, 5 assists and a steal in 18 first-half minutes as his team was downed 114-108 by the Brooklyn Nets. The 41-year-old joined the 76ers from the LA Lakers in July for what he says will be his final contract in the NBA following a glittering career. That includes championships with the Miami Heat, Cleveland Cavaliers and the Lakers. James is aiming to help the Philadelphia 76ers lift their first NBA crown in 43 years. And in football, Laos national team player Sukphachan Luenthala has been arrested over alleged match-fixing during the 2026 ASEAN Championship. According to The Guardian, the arrest is linked to allegations of bribery, illegal gambling and match manipulation. The winger is alleged to have been involved in an operation run by a gambling syndicate believed to be based in Vietnam. The allegations emerged after Laos suffered several heavy defeats in the tournament, including a 7-2 loss to Myanmar, 5-0 to Thailand, 4-0 to Malaysia, and 4-1 to the Philippines. And that's your sports update. I'm Timothy Lowe.
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5: Oh yes, happy Friday and welcome to the end of the week already. And hopefully by now you're able to quickly leave work, escape the haze, go on home and try and stay indoors as much as possible, okay? Now I'm going to be yours all the way till 8 p.m. And in this hour, let's do the great debate. Now up for grabs, I do have that wonderful two-night stay for two packs to enjoy in the Ember Room, and this is worth $300, my very last prize for this week, okay? But to win this, of course, you got to be part of the discussion. Now, as you know, what is happening today all the way through the weekend is the night race, right? Loads of tourists we've got in Singapore, and as a Singaporean, if you had to choose one attraction we have here just to recommend it to somebody from overseas, right? Which one is your go-to attraction, and why would you recommend it? Think about it and let me know your point of views and your stories via WhatsApp 8855-0920, and who knows, you could be my lucky winner. But hey, let's kick off the start of your weekend. It is Tyler, the Creator, with Ring Ring Ring right here on Kiss 92. All the great songs in one place.
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1: Broken down vehicle has been spotted on the PIE at two locations. Now, the first one is headed towards Changi. This is right after the BKE. Do avoid lane 6. And the second one is headed towards Tuas. This one is right after Bedok North Avenue 3. And traffic has already started to build up on the AYE. Okay, a little bit slow moving over there, headed towards Tuas. And this is between Tuas West Drive and Tuas West Road. In the meantime, please buckle up, drive safe.
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0: And that's Kanye West with Heartless right here on Kiss 92, all the great songs in one place. It's Miko. And once again, you know, if you've been thinking whether or not you should be doing that staycay, 100% go for it, okay? 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It is surrounded by the easygoing charm of Singapore's residential heartlands. And I gotta say, looking at the photos, everything just looks very stylish and elevated as well. So go check them out. Right now, up for grabs is my very last two-night stay in the Ember Room. And this is really good for two packs worth $300. But to win this off my hands, well...
1: The Great Debate.
2: Fire up the mic, let's go.
0: Alright, so as you know, what's happening today all the way till Sunday is, of course, the night races, right? And I think tonight is the sprint race as well, which is super, super exciting. You've got so many acts here in Singapore, and a lot of people are here as well, okay? People who are really, really big fans of F1. So a lot of tourists, and you know, it really got me thinking, do we really have a lot of attractions here in Singapore? Because this is the funny thing, right? The moment you are a resident or, you know, a citizen of a particular country, you're not very sure of all the attractions in your own country, okay? And this applies to everybody around the world because I've got so many friends, right? And every time I visit their country, they're like, that's a really good question. I mean, we are really good with food, but when it comes to attractions, okay, at the top of my head, what I can think of is the Singapore Flyer. Yes, okay. We've also got the Merlion Park. A couple of cultural and historic districts as well, like Chinatown, right? Kampong Glam, Little India. We've also got family attractions, Singapore Zoo, Night Safari. We've got Rainforest Wild Asia and so many others. And Jewel Changi Airport is considered as one too. Yeah, all right. So think about it. If somebody asks you, hey, tell me, where can I go for, you know, this attraction visit here in Singapore? What is your one and only number one choice and the reason why? Let me know via WhatsApp 8855-0920. It's 520. Good evening.
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0: All right, so if my gut feels right, looking at the time, a lot of people are trying to head home, so please be patient on the roads, okay? Loads of heavy traffic situation. First up, heavy traffic on the CTE. This is headed towards SLE, just between Ang Mo Kio Avenue 3 and Braddell Road. You've also got heavy traffic on the AYE, headed towards Tuas. This one is between Tuas West Drive and Tuas West Road. And you've got a total of 3 three broken down vehicles on the AYE, all three headed towards Tuas. The first one spotted after Clementi Avenue 6, the second one spotted right after Normanton Park, and the third one is spotted right after West Coast. So in the meantime, please buckle up and drive safe.
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0: That's Neon Trees with Animal right here in Kiss 92. All the great songs in one place. It's Umiko and Well.
1: The Great Debate.
2: 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Let's go.
0: All right, so the inspiration for today's question is all because I just came out of a meeting for our very own family day, okay? So I won't be revealing where we're going, but one of the attractions here in Singapore, and I thought, hey, that's really apt, right? Because this weekend, like I mentioned, it is the night races, right? So lots of stories chiming through via WhatsApp, and I'm just looking at the list. Do you know there is a TripAdvisor list of the top 15 things to do in Singapore? And I'm really very impressed with this list. Okay, I'm not going to lie. There's a little bit of mix of, animal experiences and even taking a walk down cultural districts as well. So yeah, well done to TripAdvisor. All right, so let's do a couple of stories. First up via WhatsApp, this one's from John. And John says, hey, you know what? It's got to be the zoo. Now, in my opinion, our Singapore Zoo is one of the best in the world. So much to see and nicely organized and maintain. Easily, you can spend an entire day there. So I'll be really proud to recommend tourists to go take a look, which is 100% true, okay? Because if you know, a very, very long time ago, I used to work for Mandai Wildlife Reserves, right? And we had a couple of parks there as well. And I gotta say, we really pride ourselves, right? Or, well, at least the entire organization, lah. Because, you know, you need to send your animal caretakers for causes to really know how to make sure that the entire display and the entire enrichment practices for our animals in captivity is kept to a standard, okay? So yeah, well done to the entire team here in Singapore. I'm actually really proud that we have it here. Yeah. Okay, let's see. This is from Caroline, and Caroline says, "Whoa, this one confirmed gotta be Sentosa Island." Now, Sentosa is 100% the ultimate must-visit island in Singapore. Confirmed plus guaranteed standard. Well, I'm like, wow, what is this? Special job, huh? So she says, you know, there's rides, there's the perfect sandy beach, and then if you want local food, there is one there as well. And it is really the ultimate one-stop playground. Now, in just one day, you can jump from rides at USS, which is Universal Studios Singapore, to the deep sea underwater magic at the Oceanarium. And then you can zip down the Skyline Luge and end off sipping drinks along Siloso Beach. Wow! You thought about this entire campaign, huh? I'm very proud of you. Okay, thank you very much. Let's see. This one's from Derek, and Derek says, for me, you know what? I'm going to recommend the Singapore Botanic Gardens, because in the midst of our busy roads and towering buildings, it's a beautiful reminder that Singapore has also got space to slow down and just enjoy nature. Yeah, you know, this one is really very on point, because a lot of people would naturally think of Gardens by the Bay right now. Don't forget, we've got Singapore Botanic Gardens, okay? So keep those stories coming through via WhatsApp, 8855-0920. The number one attraction here in Singapore you are very proud of and you would highly, highly recommend to anybody traveling here, okay? So let me know via WhatsApp, 8855-0920. It's Friday, the 9th of October.
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0: All right, loads of heavy traffic situation, so please be patient on the roads. Now, first up, heavy traffic on the AYE. This one is headed towards Tuas, just between Tuas West Drive and Tuas West Road. You've also got two heavy traffic situations on the PIE. The first one headed towards Tuas at Adam Road entrance, and the second one headed towards Changi, just between KPE and Thompson Road. Also, a broken down vehicle spotted on the TPE. This is headed towards PIE, right after Pongo Road. Do avoid lane 5. And it seems like an incident has just occurred on the AYE, headed towards Tuas, right after Tuas West Road. Do avoid lane 3. In the meantime, buckle up, drive safe.
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8: Good evening, I'm Timothy Lowe, and here are your news headlines. A 49-year-old woman has been jailed for 21 weeks for molesting two strangers at Boon Lay Shopping Centre after drinking around 10 cups of beer. Go Mei Chu pleaded guilty to molestation, disorderly behaviour and causing annoyance while drunk in public. In February 2024, she grabbed two siblings, aged 16 and 23, by their collars before kissing their cheeks and lips. After being arrested and released on personal bond, she re-offended twice. In March, she threw beer bottles at a Jurong West coffee shop, injuring a man who stepped on broken glass. In September, she was arrested for refusing to go home while intoxicated when told to by police. Catering firm Gourmets has been fined $13,000 over food safety offences discovered after 45 pupils from River Valley Primary School developed gastroenteritis in January. One pupil was hospitalised but has since recovered. Gourmets, which operated the school canteen under a central kitchen model, has pleaded guilty to 3 charges. Inspections found a damaged chiller door, dirty storage areas and improperly stored food. Officers also found bento labels stating meals were ready at 8:30 a.m., although they had been packed by 6:48 a.m. A 54-year-old man has been handed 3 cheating charges over an alleged investment scheme involving losses of more than $2.2 million. Ong Kar Kiong is accused of cheating 3 people between December 2024 and October 2025. Each charge involves sums ranging from $30,000 to nearly $1.8 million. Police say the scheme involved loans to gamblers with investors promised guaranteed returns regardless of gambling outcomes. Ong's case will be mentioned again on the 6th of November. Drug syndicates are believed to be using private jets to smuggle drugs after security was tightened at Kuala Lumpur International Airport. Malaysia's federal narcotics chief said syndicates first turned to alternative routes, including Ipoh Airport, before switching to private flights. This follows the seizure of 521 kilograms of suspected crystal methamphetamine from a private jet arriving in Laos from Subang on the 1st of October. 13 people, including nationals from Malaysia, Singapore and the Philippines, were detained in Laos. Malaysian police are investigating whether a private aviation company's owner was linked to the syndicate or whether the company's services were misused. Meta has banned advertisements by TikTok owner ByteDance on its platforms in the US and 6 other countries, escalating its rivalry with the Chinese tech giant. The ban takes immediate effect in the US, Canada, Egypt, Indonesia, Japan, Thailand, and Vietnam. It also covers third-party advertisers running campaigns that link to TikTok and other ByteDance services in those countries. Meta says it does not have to promote a competitor seeking to draw users away from its apps. The move comes amid wider disputes over social media's impact on children and measures to improve online safety.
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0: same. And that's Pink Pentris and Zara Larsson with Stateside right here on Kiss 92. All the great songs in one place. It's Yumiko, and well, we were just in the middle of this.
1: The Great Debate.
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0: All right, so it's all about the number one attraction here in Singapore that you would confirm plus chop recommend to anybody who travels here, right, as a tourist. And this is all because of the night race that is, or night races happening this weekend starting today. Super exciting, and I've got so many entries, you wouldn't believe it. All right, let's see. This one's from CL, and I think CL is a little bit cute today. He says, well, why not ask them to go to South Buona Vista Road. I'm like, hey, we're talking about this windy, bendy road, right? And he's like, maybe you can ask the race drivers there and they can do initial D. Hey, no. Okay, this one I have to say cannot. All right, really, really cannot. Here in Singapore, you cannot speed, okay? Every 50 to 100 meters, confirm there is a camera. Confirm somebody is going to get hurt, okay? So please be very safe on the roads, okay? No initial D situation in Singapore, all right? Lee Wei says, ooh, this is interesting. How about Halloween Horror Nights? Why? I cannot understand. Is this really an attraction? That is like inside Universal Studios Singapore, right? So Lee Wei says, you know, it's kind of like the right timing, right, this year, because HNN 14 is happening. And this year, there's quite a couple of local theme scares inside the park as well. Yes. I can see that. But, you know, you don't really want to scare a lot of people, right? I mean, you want to welcome people into Singapore like, hey, welcome to Singapore. And Lee Wei says, yeah, because I actually brought a Canadian colleague last weekend and he absolutely loved it. I'm like, hey, maybe it's fun for some people, but maybe the other half cannot take it, okay? The heart cannot take it. So we be a little bit more kinder and nicer and sweeter. All right, this is from Iquan, and Iquan says, for me, it's got to be Gardens by the Bay. My number one recommendation for all my colleagues who are overseas and, you know, every time they stop by, because it is beautiful both during daytime and at night. And confirm, cannot find an avatar-like and the man-made Aurora landscape. I'm like, what? Very confident. I love it. Thank you so much. Okay, let's see. Somebody here, Ricky, is it? Ricky says, number one choice attraction in Singapore has got to be the Singapore Zoo. Only because you get to see so many different animals that are in open concept displays, right? Kind of with walkthrough exhibits like the fragile forest. And you actually get eye-to-eye contact with the lemurs, the mouse deers, and even flying foxes as well. It is true, okay? It is a very magical feeling here in Singapore, whether it is at the Singapore Zoo, at the Night Safari, Bird's Paradise, and stuff like that. It's really a whole nother level, okay? So, yeah, I think my bias choice is going to be places in Mandai. Now, my second bias choice has got to be the Oceanarium as well, only because I used to work there, okay? All right, so keep those comments coming through via WhatsApp, 8855-0920. Best of luck.
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5: Kiss 92 weather.
0: Temperatures reaching a possible high of 35 degrees. Right now, it is still very warm and humid because outdoors, it feels like 32 degrees. No signs of showers, just going to be partly cloudy for the rest of today. And in terms of air quality, now all around Singapore, the PSI value is all in the unhealthy range, okay? Ranging between 134 to the highest of 192 in the central part of Singapore, so please take care.
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0: Heavy traffic situation on the PIE. This one is headed towards Changi, just between the KPE and Thompson Road. And unfortunately, an accident has occurred on the BKE. This one is headed towards PIE at Woodlands Avenue 3 entrance. In the meantime, please buckle up and drive safe.
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0: That's Teddy Swims with Lose Control right here in KISS 92. All the great songs in one place. It's Umiko, and well, we are on the final stretch of this.
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0: Alrighty, so the question for today is all about that number one attraction in your mind, right? The moment you have to recommend somewhere to tourists. And it really, really surprised me because I've not seen anybody tell me, oh, need to go Chinatown or, you know, stuff like Little India, Kampong Glam, and maybe even Joo Chiat, right? The Katong area where they can see so much of the Peranakan shop houses as well. Or nobody has even said, Somewhere, maybe Clarke Quay and Boat Quay, right? Because there's so much historical value in these places in Singapore. So chiming through via WhatsApp, let's see, somebody said, just go to the old police station. Do we have an old police station here that is not used? I don't know. Okay, sure. But if you do have the location, please let me know, okay? Finally, somebody said, I think this one is from Wendy. And Wendy says, I would recommend Chinatown. Yes, our heritage, our food, and local everyday life all in one location. And then maybe, you know, can bring our friends there early as well. Can go see the wet market. You can speak to the stall owners. And you might even get one or two tips of cooking from them. It is true. Recently, a private dining chef actually shared with us that, you know, when you speak more to suppliers, right, or vendors, or wet market stall vendors as well, they actually teach you extra tips on how to make the product or the dish turn out even better and tastier, right? All right, let's see. This one says, hey, Yumi, my number one spot is Sungai Buloh Wetland Reserve. Okay, this one I gotta say, personally, I'm quite scared, okay? Because anything that is like a reptilian, right, I'm quite scared. But yeah, so he says, you know, whenever friends visit who gotta love nature and greenery, I do love taking them there because nobody expects a high-tech concrete jungle like Singapore to have an actual raw, untouched mangrove swamp, which is true. And he even asked me, you know, like, do you know there's real wild crocodiles hanging out in the open here? Yes, I know. Don't tell me I'm scared. Do not put this kind of images in my head, okay? But you know what? Thank you so much for chiming through. I will be replying the stories, and I only have one prize up for grabs, and this is going to Ines. Yes, so Inna says, for me, just straight up recommend everybody to head to Mandai because you can literally spend days there where you can start with the Singapore Zoo, which is really suitable for every type of visitors from young to old. And if it rains, you can even go to the Shelter River Wonders. And then you can end the day with Night Safari. And this is just the perfect plan to stay at Mandai. Yeah, so you know what, Inna, you are my lucky winner. I will be replying you in just a bit.
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2: Good evening, I'm Timothy Lowe, and here are your news headlines. The Gambling Regulatory Authority has fined Singapore Pools, Marina Bay Sands and Resorts World Sentosa a total of $275,000 for non-compliance. Singapore Pools and MBS were each fined $100,000, while RWS was fined $75,000. Singapore Pools had inadvertently allowed a self-excluded person to place bets due to a system lapse. MBS ran casino promotions without prior approval, while RWS incorrectly maintained members' casino membership tiers. Separately, a report found that 120 excluded individuals entered the two casinos between 2023 and 2025, while 79 Singapore Pools accounts belonging to excluded persons remained open. ST Engineering has opened a $170 million aircraft maintenance facility in Changi Creek, which is expected to create more than 500 jobs. The 84,000 square meter facility will use drones, robots, and AI to improve productivity. It will increase the company's wide-body aircraft maintenance capacity in Singapore by 40%, allowing about 100 more aircraft to be serviced annually. Drones and AI will cut aircraft inspection times from 1.5 days to half a day. Another robotic inspection tool will reduce checks on components from 4 hours to just 30 minutes. Police are appealing for information on the whereabouts of a 75-year-old man who was last seen in Tengah yesterday. Chong Sang King was last spotted near Block 231A Tengah Drive at about 8:20 a.m. on Thursday morning, wearing a blue and white striped polo shirt and black shorts. Anyone with information can call the police hotline on 1-800-255-0000 or submit information online at www.police.gov.sg/i-witness. Police said all information will be kept strictly confidential. Drug syndicates are believed to be using private jets to smuggle drugs after security was tightened at Kuala Lumpur International Airport. Malaysia's federal narcotics chief said syndicates first turned to alternative routes, including Ipoh Airport, before switching to private flights. This follows the seizure of 521 kilograms of suspected crystal methamphetamine from a private jet landing in Laos from Subang on the 1st of October. 13 people, including nationals from Malaysia, Singapore and the Philippines, were detained in Laos. Malaysian police are investigating whether a private aviation company's owner was linked to the syndicate or whether the company's services were misused. And finally, thousands of police have been deployed across New Delhi ahead of tomorrow's planned protests demanding the resignation of India's Election Commission chief. Demonstrations have erupted since the start of October over the Commission's special intensive revision of electoral rolls, which it says is intended to remove duplicate and ineligible voters. Opposition parties allege it could disenfranchise voters to the benefit of Prime Minister Narendra Modi's ruling BJP. The commission denies wrongdoing. Authorities have restricted access to central roads, warned of possible metro closures, and cancelled some incoming trains ahead of tomorrow's protests.
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2: In tennis, U.S. Open runner-up Ben Shelton celebrated his 24th birthday in style today with a 6-3, 7-6 victory over Daniel Altmaier in the second round of the Shanghai Masters. In other results, Japanese qualifier Rei Sakamoto upset number 23 seed Andrei Rublev 6-4, 6-4, while 9th-seeded Alex de Minaur advanced courtesy of a walkover after his opponent, Alex Molcan, retired with an undisclosed ailment. Novak Djokovic, who won the China Open on Tuesday for a 102nd career title, is scheduled to play tonight against Hubert Hukac. Over to basketball news now, where LeBron James suffered defeat on his debut for the Philadelphia 76ers in a preseason game. James netted 10 points and had 4 rebounds, 5 assists and a steal in 18 first-half minutes as his team was downed 114-108 by the Brooklyn Nets. The 41-year-old joined the 76ers from the LA Lakers in July for what he says will be his final contract in the NBA following a glittering career. That includes championships with the Miami Heat, Cleveland Cavaliers and the Lakers. James is aiming to help the Philadelphia 76ers lift their first NBA crown in 43 years. And in football, Laos national team player Sukphachan Luenthala has been arrested over alleged match-fixing during the 2026 ASEAN Championship. According to The Guardian, the arrest is linked to allegations of bribery, illegal gambling and match manipulation. The winger is alleged to have been involved in an operation run by a gambling syndicate believed to be based in Vietnam. The allegations emerged after Laos suffered several heavy defeats in the tournament, including a 7-2 loss to Myanmar, 5-0 to Thailand, 4-0 to Malaysia, and 4-1 to the Philippines. And that's your sports update. I'm Timothy Lowe.
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5: Oh yes, you know it. Now officially, you and I can start celebrating that the weekend has kind of begun already. Well done. And of course, hopefully, you know, you've got some wonderful dinner that is planned for you only because you worked so hard the whole of this week. Now, I'm going to be yours all the way till 8 p.m. and stick around because it's going to be your last chance to put your knowledge to the test for this week, okay? Up the grabs is my very last set of vouchers worth $150 for you to enjoy at Bonfire Tavern. Now, stay close for that special code to text in. And also, sometime in this hour, let's talk about this very, very popular movie back in 2018. Latest news is the sequel is not going to be a movie. It's going to be a series. Yes, what movie am I talking about? Stay close. But right now, let's kick off this hour. It is Mother Monster Lady Gaga with Disease right here on KISS 92. All the great songs in one place.

0: It's Friday, the 9th of October.
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0: Heavy traffic situation spotted on the AYE. This one is headed towards MCE at Jurong Town Hall Road exit. Also, a broken down vehicle spotted on the PIE. This one is headed towards Changi right after Bukit Batok East Avenue 3. And unfortunately, an accident has occurred on the PIE. This one is headed towards Changi right after Jalan Baha. Do avoid lane 5. In the meantime, please buckle up and drive safe.
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That's Joy Crooks with Feet Don't Fail Me Now, right here in Kiss 92. All the great songs in one place. It's Miko, and we're going to turn back the clock to 2018. Yeah, so back in 2018, there was one Hollywood film that actually took the entire world by storm because it was all about this really, really rich Singaporean family. Yes, and I'm going to play this and see if you can guess which movie am I talking about.

0: So I think the moment you heard the first verse come out, you will probably realize that it is, of course, Crazy Rich Asians. Now, what shook me this morning was actually when I was on, Instagram and I was reading entertainment news, right? I thought my eyes were playing tricks on me, okay? But this is confirmed. It's all over social media and our news outlets as well. It says Crazy Rich Asians will continue as an HBO series with the original cast. Yes, I'm not telling lies, okay? This is for real. So you're going to see Constance Wu, Henry Golding, Ronnie Chang, and Michelle Yeoh. They are all back. I know, it is so cool. So it says that it is going to be like a one-hour drama, right, that will continue the story that started back in 2018. And this is also officially confirmed by the director, John M. Chu. Now, if you remember, back then, a lot of people were like, okay, that is part two to this novel, right? And where is the sequel to the movie? And lo and behold, he was obviously busy with Wicked, right? Part one and part two. And now he's like, we are back. Oh yeah. So fingers crossed. It's gonna happen really, really soon. From what I see, it says, probably 8 episodes. Okay. So yeah, fingers crossed it's gonna happen really soon. Anyway, now back to the music. So I've got, Miley Cyrus. It is Bass Persuades on the playlist next. It's 6:24. Good evening.
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0: Heavy traffic situation on the TPE. This is headed towards SLE, just between Punggol Road and Tampines Avenue 7. You've also got heavy traffic on the CTE. This one is headed towards AYE at Orchard Road exit. And unfortunately, an accident has occurred on the SLE. This is headed towards BKE right after the TPE. In the meantime, please buckle up and drive safe.
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0: And that's Miley Cyrus with Bass Persuades right here in KISS 92, all the great songs in one place. It's Umiko, and if you've always been thinking of trying out Dungeons & Dragons, right, only because somehow I think last year and this year, it's gotten a lot more popular with a younger crowd as well. Now, why not head on down to Bonfire Tavern? It is Singapore's ultimate fantasy-themed restaurant and gaming venue. They do serve hearty food alongside an epic board game collection that you can enjoy with your friends and family as well. So if you are heading down there, don't forget to quote KISS 92 at the cashier, and that's how you can enjoy 10% off on all food and non-alcoholic drinks. 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Right now, up for grabs is my very last set of vouchers worth $150 to enjoy with them. But to win this, of course, we gotta test your knowledge first in the game. Are you switched on? So if you're game to play, you got to drop me that WhatsApp text right now to the number 8855-0920 and just say, I am smart. Okay, I am smart. Send it my way. Stay close to your phone. It's Friday, the 9th of October.
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0: Heavy traffic situation on the ECP. This is headed towards the city at Rocha Road exit. You've also got heavy traffic on the TPE headed towards SLE, and this one is between Punggol Road and Tampines Avenue 7. In the meantime, buckle up, drive safe.
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7: Good evening, I'm Timothy Lowe, and here are your news headlines. The Gambling Regulatory Authority has fined Singapore Pools, Marina Bay Sands and Resorts World Sentosa a total of $275,000 for non-compliance. Singapore Pools and MBS were each fined $100,000, while RWS was fined $75,000. Singapore Pools had inadvertently allowed a self-excluded person to place bets due to a system lapse. MBS ran casino promotions without prior approval, while RWS incorrectly maintained members' casino membership tiers. Separately, a report found that 120 excluded individuals entered the two casinos between 2023 and 2025. While 79 Singapore Pools accounts belonging to excluded persons remained open. ST Engineering has opened a $170 million aircraft maintenance facility in Changi Creek, which is expected to create more than 500 jobs. The 84,000 square meter facility will use drones, robots and AI to improve productivity. It will increase the company's wide-body aircraft maintenance capacity in Singapore by 40%, allowing about 100 more aircraft to be serviced annually. Drones and AI will cut aircraft inspection times from 1.5 days to half a day. Another robotic inspection tool will reduce checks on components from 4 hours to just 30 minutes. Police are appealing for information on the whereabouts of a 75-year-old man who was last seen in Tengah yesterday. Chong Sang King was last spotted near Block 231A Tengah Drive at about 8:20 a.m. on Thursday morning, wearing a blue and white striped polo shirt and black shorts. Anyone with information can call the police hotline on 1-800-255-0000 or submit information online at www.police.gov.sg/i-witness. Police said all information will be kept strictly confidential. Drug syndicates are believed to be using private jets to smuggle drugs after security was tightened at Kuala Lumpur International Airport. Malaysia's federal narcotics chief said syndicates first turned to alternative routes, including Ipoh Airport, before switching to private flights. This follows the seizure of 521 kilograms of suspected crystal methamphetamine from a private jet landing in Laos from Subang on the 1st of October. 13 people, including nationals from Malaysia, Singapore and the Philippines, were detained in Laos. Malaysian police are investigating whether a private aviation company's owner was linked to the syndicate or whether the company's services were misused. And finally, thousands of police have been deployed across New Delhi ahead of tomorrow's planned protests demanding the resignation of India's Election Commission chief. Demonstrations have erupted since the start of October over the Commission's special intensive revision of electoral rolls, which it says is intended to remove duplicate and ineligible voters. Opposition parties allege it could disenfranchise voters to the benefit of Prime Minister Narendra Modi's ruling BJP. The commission denies wrongdoing. Authorities have restricted access to central roads, warned of possible metro closures, and cancelled some incoming trains ahead of tomorrow's protests.
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0: Hello.
1: Hi. This is Yumiko. Yes, from Kiss 92. I'm looking for Dennis.
0: Yes, I'm Dennis. Hello.
1: Wow, you probably saved our station's number. Well done. Okay, so I got your text.
0: Yeah, thank you.
1: You are most welcome. So I got your text, and the bigger question is, are you ready to test your knowledge?
0: Okay, let me try.
1: Let you try. Let's go.
2: Are you
3: switched on?
1: All right, so we spin the wheel first. Ooh, Dennis, hopefully you are a big lover of Singapore food because that is your category for today.
0: Great.
1: Oh, great. Okay, you sound very confident. Okay, I like this. I like where this is going. Okay, so total of three questions. Every question, you've got two options, A or B. If you're ready, let's begin. Now, question number one, which local snack consists of crispy fried dough often eaten with coffee or soybean milk? A, youtiao, B, vadai.
0: Youtiao.
1: Yes. Question number two. Which local rice dish traditionally includes a mixture of herbs, vegetables, and tea poured over rice? A, thunder tea rice, or B, nasi padang?
0: Thunder rice.
1: Yes. And your final question. Now, which ingredient is traditionally used to flavor Hainanese chicken rice chili sauce alongside chili? A, cinnamon and cloves. B, ginger and garlic.
0: B, ginger and garlic.
1: And you know what, Dennis? Congratulations!
0: Oh, yay!
1: Yes, you did it!
0: Much.
1: You are most welcome, and you're walking away with $150 worth of vouchers to enjoy at Bonfire Tavern!
0: Thank you, Kiss 92!
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1: Temperatures dropping to a possible low of 25 degrees. Right now, it feels like 30 degrees outside. Still very warm and humid. Now, no signs of showers. Just going to be partly cloudy for the rest of tonight. However, in terms of air quality, the PSI value is still sitting in an unhealthy range for all across Singapore, ranging between 134 to a high of 192, with the highest being in the central part of Singapore. Please take care and try to stay indoors as much as possible.
9: 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It's easy to clean and is one of the quietest.
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1: All right, you've got very heavy traffic on the ECP at two locations. The first one is headed towards the city at Rochor Road exit, and the second one is headed towards Changi, also at Rochor Road exit. Okay, so please be careful, buckle up, be a little bit patient, and try to give way as much as possible. Drive safe.
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0: And that's a brand new one this week from Madonna and Charlie XCX. That one's called Danceteria After Hours right here on Kiss 92. All the great songs in one place. It's Miko. And don't forget, today is your very last chance to try and score a pair of invites to come and join us next Wednesday, 14th of October for our Kiss 92 movie night. Yes. So all of this happening at Shaw Theatres Lido from about 6:20 p.m. onwards. Okay, so come join us. And this one is a brand new movie. It is called Rolling Loud, starring Owen Wilson. Now, most importantly, you need to take note that the rating is M18. Yes, excuse me. And gotta note that ID verification will be required for entry to the movie. Okay, but the best part is popcorn combo is gonna be provided. Yeah. So this movie, it is kind of like a comedy as well, but inspired by a true story, okay? So it is a story of an overprotective father who attempts to bond with his teenage son by sneaking him into the Rolling Loud hip-hop music festival in Miami. So when was the last time you actually saw Owen Wilson on the big screens, right? So this is your chance. So to win the pair of invites, just drop the WhatsApp text to the number 8855-0920. And don't forget the title of the movie, Rolling Loud, along with your name, okay? And I've been told that you'll definitely hear from us if you've scored those tickets, okay? So best of luck. All right, so I think I kind of forgot to mention that tomorrow, surprisingly, I'm going to be back here on air with you. Yes, so tomorrow, 11 a.m. to 3 p.m., that's when I'm going to be on air with you because I'm covering or sitting in for Shania Xia, okay? So yes, I will be working 6 days a week, but that's okay. You're going to be here with me. Anyway, now back to the music. One of my personal favorite selections from Nelly Furtado and, of course, news headlines as well. Stay.
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2: Good evening, I'm Timothy Lowe, and here are your news headlines. Singapore's air quality has continued to worsen today, with the central region hardest hit. The 24-hour PSI reading there rose to 192 at 5 p.m, the highest so far this year. At 9 a.m, it logged a reading of 170, surpassing the previous high of 167 recorded on the 29th of September. Meanwhile, PSI readings at 5 p.m. in the other parts of the island stood at 134 in the north, 168 in the south, 164 in the east, and 186 in the west. A 54-year-old man has been handed three cheating charges over an alleged investment scheme involving losses of more than $2.2 million. Ong Kar Kiong is accused of cheating three people between December 2024 and October 2025. Each charge involves sums ranging from $30,000 to nearly $1.8 million. Police say the scheme involved loans to gamblers, with investors promised guaranteed returns regardless of gambling outcomes. Ong's case will be mentioned again on the 6th of November. Opposition politician and lawyer Lim Tien is facing three additional charges, including allegedly leaving Singapore for Malaysia to avoid serving his jail sentence. The 61-year-old is accused of leaving through Tuas checkpoint on the 4th of August without presenting a valid passport and failing to surrender to custody at the state courts to begin his sentence. Lim was arrested in Johor Bahru 3 days later and deported to Singapore on the 11th of August. He is currently serving a 3-month and 1-week jail term for practicing law without a valid certificate. His pre-trial conference is scheduled for the 23rd of October. New Zealand says it cannot block a planned live stream of a US military execution as rights groups urge governments to press Washington to reverse the decision. Former US Army psychiatrist Nidal Hassan was convicted of killing 13 people and wounding 32 others at Fort Hood, Texas in 2009. His execution by firing squad is scheduled for the 3rd of December and would be the first live-streamed US execution. New Zealand's chief censor says banning content requires balancing freedom of expression against the likelihood of harm. Amnesty International Australia has condemned the plan and urged Prime Minister Anthony Albanese to intervene. And finally, thousands of police have been deployed across New Delhi ahead of tomorrow's planned protests demanding the resignation of India's Election Commission chief. Demonstrations have erupted since the start of October over the Commission's special intensive revision of electoral rolls, which it says is intended to remove duplicate and ineligible voters. Opposition parties allege it could disenfranchise voters to the benefit of Prime Minister Narendra Modi's ruling BJP. The Commission denies any wrongdoing. Authorities have restricted access to central roads, warned of possible metro closures, and cancelled some incoming trains ahead of tomorrow's protests.
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2: In tennis, U.S. Open runner-up Ben Shelton celebrated his 24th birthday in style today with a 6-3, 7-6 victory over Daniel Altmaier in the second round of the Shanghai Masters. In other results, Japanese qualifier Rei Sakamoto upset number 23 seed Andre Rublev 6-4, 6-4, while 9th-seeded Alex de Minaur advanced courtesy of a walkover after his opponent Alex Molcan retired with an undisclosed ailment. Novak Djokovic, who won the China Open on Tuesday for a 102nd career title, is scheduled to play tonight against Hubert Hukac. Over to basketball news now, where LeBron James suffered defeat on his debut for the Philadelphia 76ers in a preseason game. James netted 10 points and had 4 rebounds, 5 assists and a steal in 18 first-half minutes as his team was downed 114-108 by the Brooklyn Nets. The 41-year-old joined the 76ers from the LA Lakers in July for what he says will be his final contract in the NBA following a glittering career. That includes championships with the Miami Heat, Cleveland Cavaliers and the Lakers. James is aiming to help the Philadelphia 76ers lift their first NBA crown in 43 years. And in football, Laos national team player Sukphachan Luenthala has been arrested over alleged match-fixing during the 2026 ASEAN Championship. According to The Guardian, the arrest is linked to allegations of bribery, illegal gambling and match manipulation. The winger is alleged to have been involved in an operation run by a gambling syndicate believed to be based in Vietnam. The allegations emerged after Laos suffered several heavy defeats in the tournament, including a 7-2 loss to Myanmar, 5-0 to Thailand, 4-0 to Malaysia, and 4-1 to the Philippines. And that's your sports update. I'm Timothy Lowe.
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5: Oh yes, welcome to the start of your weekend, and we totally did it, okay? We smashed through the whole of this week, and hopefully you've got some wonderful plans for you and your family tonight. Maybe even a little bit of a solo me time as well for the weekend. Now stick around with me, I'm going to be yours for one last hour, and in this hour, it is time to indulge a little bit of dancey music. Yes, I've got a track for Freaky Friday, and hopefully that's going to put you into the weekend grooves. Now stick around for that, but right now let's kick off this evening. It is Jisoo and Zayn with Eyes Closed right here on KISS 92. All the great songs in one place.

0: It's Friday, the 9th of October.
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0: Broken down vehicle has been spotted on the AYE. This one is headed towards MCE right after Jalan Boon Lay. In the meantime, please buckle up and drive safe.
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0: And that's James Morrison with You Give Me Something, right here in KISS 92, all the great songs in one place. It's Miko, and if you've been thinking of doing a gathering with your friends, a catch up with your friends to all come over to your place, but you are stressing out about having food around. 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Right now, back to the music. I've got the sounds of Mark Ronson featuring Bruno Mars on the playlist next. It's 7:18. Good evening.
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3: It's Shania, your music owl with the backstage pass to pop culture. 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And TikTok, well, let's just say Addison Rae and the new gen of creators know exactly how to go viral. The lesson? 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
0: Heavy traffic situation on the CTE. This is headed towards AYE at Orchard Road exit. And unfortunately, an accident has occurred on the BKE. This one is headed towards Woodlands right after Mandai Road. Do avoid lane 3. In the meantime, please buckle up, drive safe.
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0: And that's Mark Ronson featuring Bruno Mars with Uptown Funk right here in Kiss 92. All the great songs in one place. It's Miko and we're going to turn back the clock to 10 years ago. Okay, back in 2016. I'm pretty sure you remember this track. Oh yes, of course, it is Ariana Grande and she released this track Into You back in 2016, right? And 10 years later, a lot of people are still absolutely in love with this song. We do play it here on Kiss 92 as well. So I'm very proud of myself because I actually found a Blau remix for you to enjoy this weekend.
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0: Broken down vehicle has been spotted on the PIE. This is headed towards Tuas right after CTE City. And you've also got heavy traffic on the AYE. This one is headed towards Tuas at Tuas West Drive exit. In the meantime, please buckle up and drive safe.
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7: Good evening, I'm Timothy Lowe and here are your news headlines. Singapore's air quality has continued to worsen today with the central region hardest hit. The 24-hour PSI reading there rose to 192 at 5 p.m, the highest so far this year. At 9 a.m, it logged a reading of 170, surpassing the previous high of 167 recorded on the 29th of September. Meanwhile, PSI readings at 5 p.m. in the other parts of the island stood at 134 in the north, 168 in the south, 164 in the east and 186 in the west. A 54-year-old man has been handed three cheating charges over an alleged investment scheme involving losses of more than $2.2 million. Ong Kar Kiong is accused of cheating three people between December 2024 and October 2025. Each charge involves sums ranging from $30,000 to nearly $1.8 million. Police say the scheme involved loans to gamblers, with investors promised guaranteed returns regardless of gambling outcomes. Ong's case will be mentioned again on the 6th of November. Opposition politician and lawyer Lim Tien is facing three additional charges, including allegedly leaving Singapore for Malaysia to avoid serving his jail sentence. The 61-year-old is accused of leaving through Tuas checkpoint on the 4th of August without presenting a valid passport and failing to surrender to custody at the state courts to begin his sentence. Lim was arrested in Johor Bahru 3 days later and deported to Singapore on the 11th of August. He is currently serving a 3-month and 1-week jail term for practicing law without a valid certificate. His pre-trial conference is scheduled for the 23rd of October. New Zealand says it cannot block a planned live stream of a US military execution as rights groups urge governments to press Washington to reverse the decision. Former US Army psychiatrist Nidal Hassan was convicted of killing 13 people and wounding 32 others at Fort Hood, Texas in 2009. His execution by firing squad is scheduled for the 3rd of December and would be the first live-streamed US execution. New Zealand's chief censor says banning content requires balancing freedom of expression against the likelihood of harm. Amnesty International Australia has condemned the plan and urged Prime Minister Anthony Albanese to intervene. And finally, thousands of police have been deployed across New Delhi ahead of tomorrow's planned protests demanding the resignation of India's Election Commission chief. Demonstrations have erupted since the start of October over the Commission's special intensive revision of electoral rolls, which it says is intended to remove duplicate and ineligible voters. Opposition parties allege it could disenfranchise voters to the benefit of Prime Minister Narendra Modi's ruling BJP. The Commission denies any wrongdoing. Authorities have restricted access to central roads, warned of possible metro closures, and cancelled some incoming trains ahead of tomorrow's protests.
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0: And that's Bad Bunny with Nueva Y'all right here on Kiss 92. All the great songs in one place. It's Miko. And yes, if you've been thinking about the race weekend, now you definitely can check out Apex Nights at Jungle Ballroom, which is located inside Mondrian Hotel. Now, what's happening from tonight all the way till Sunday is they are going to be featuring three international acts. And tonight they will be having autograph on the decks. And tomorrow it's going to be Ellen Dixon, and Sunday is Ned Dunn taking all of the party well past the checkered flag. And I see that you can even join them at the Circuit de Cana brunch at Bottega de Cana this weekend. Okay, tomorrow and Sunday it's going to be quite cool because I see the photos. It is race inspired party brunch with Northern Italian favorites. Yeah, so go check them out online at mondrianhotels.com. Right now, back to the music. I've got the sounds of Louis Capaldi and Muse on the playlist next.
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0: Temperatures dropping to a possible low of 25 degrees. Right now, it feels like 29 degrees outside. No signs of showers, just going to be partly cloudy for the rest of tonight. Now, in terms of air quality all around Singapore, the PSI value is now in an unhealthy range, ranging between 136 to 192, with the highest being in the central part of Singapore. Please take care.
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0: 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But only do it when it's safe.
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0: Emma, it's Muse with Starlight right here on Kiss 92. All the great songs in one place. It's Miko. And yes, thank you so much for keeping me company the whole of this week here on the Sunset Sessions. It's been so fun across all of the different topics we did for the great debate, right? So thank you so much for chiming in as well. Right now, time for me to head on out of here. I really need to go and find some food because somehow I'm absolutely starving already. So yeah, it's going to be handing things over to two wonderful ladies tonight. You will have the great company of Shaunya Xia and Kim Tan all the way till midnight. Now stick around with them because they do have one last prize up for grabs just for you, okay? Enjoy the rest of your evening through the weekend as well. And if you would love to see what I get up to, you can always find me on Instagram at yumiko.kayahara. And now it is really time for me to go. But hey, I'll catch you back here tomorrow at 11 in the morning. It's 7:54. Good evening.
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0: 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No news is good news, right? So nothing major happening on the roads except for a couple of road works. So please be careful if you see them. In the meantime, please buckle up, drive safe.
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2: Good evening, I'm Timothy Lowe, and here are your news headlines. Singapore's haze is expected to worsen, with air quality forecast to reach unhealthy to low, very unhealthy levels. The National Environment Agency says smoke from Sumatra continues to drift towards Singapore. At 6 p.m, the 24-hour PSI ranged from 135 in the north to 192 in central Singapore. The central reading is the highest since the haze returned in September. Some showers are expected over the weekend. However, dry conditions in parts of Sumatra and Kalimantan could allow more smoke to reach Singapore. Winds from the southeast or southwest may continue carrying the haze here. Meanwhile, the Singapore Grand Prix will go ahead with its planned entertainment program despite worsening haze. Race organizers say there are currently no plans to cancel or modify concerts, but conditions will be closely monitored. The lineup includes JJ Lin, The Killers, and Lana Del Rey. Motorsport governing body FIA had earlier suggested outdoor entertainment could face restrictions if the haze worsens, but not the race itself. Organisers say contingency plans are in place, including providing N95 masks if needed. Laos international footballer Sukpachan Luenthala has reportedly been arrested over alleged match-fixing at the 2026 ASEAN Championship. The winger is suspected of involvement in a gambling syndicate believed to operate from Vietnam. He allegedly instructed other players and acted as a middleman in the operation. The investigation followed Laos's heavy defeats, including a 7-2 loss to Myanmar and a 5-0 defeat by Thailand. The Lao Football Federation referred allegations of bribery, illegal gambling and match manipulation to police. The player is reportedly in custody. Three people have been killed and several injured in two attacks on Saudi Arabia's main airport in Riyadh. Saudi authorities say one strike hit airport facilities while another damaged an aircraft belonging to national carrier Saudia. Yemen's Houthi rebels claimed responsibility, saying they fired two cruise missiles. The group also claims to have targeted another airport and an airbase in Saudi Arabia. Flights in Riyadh have since returned to normal. The latest deaths follow earlier attacks on Riyadh and Aba airports this week, which also killed three people. And finally, South African judge Navalentha Mpilai has won this year's Nobel Peace Prize for her work promoting peace and international law. Known as Navi Pillay, she previously defended Nelson Mandela and others who fought against apartheid in South Africa. The Norwegian Nobel Committee also recognized her role as a judge in major international court cases. The award is worth 12 million Swedish crowns, equivalent to about $1.2 million. Pillay will receive the prize in Oslo on December the 10th, the anniversary of the death of Alfred Nobel, who established the awards.
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2: In tennis, U.S. Open runner-up Ben Shelton celebrated his 24th birthday in style today with a 6-3, 7-6 victory over Daniel Altmaier in the second round of the Shanghai Masters. In other results, Japanese qualifier Rei Sakamoto upset number 23 seed Andrei Rublev 6-4, 6-4, while 9th-seeded Alex de Minaur advanced courtesy of a walkover after his opponent Alex Molcan retired with an undisclosed ailment. Novak Djokovic, who won the China Open on Tuesday for a 102nd career title, is scheduled to play tonight against Hubert Hukac. Over to basketball news now, where LeBron James suffered defeat on his debut for the Philadelphia 76ers in a preseason game. James netted 10 points and had 4 rebounds, 5 assists and a steal in 18 first-half minutes as his team was down 114-108 by the Brooklyn Nets. The 41-year-old joined the 76ers from the LA Lakers in July for what he says will be his final contract in the NBA following a glittering career. That includes championships with the Miami Heat, Cleveland Cavaliers and the Lakers. James is aiming to help the Philadelphia 76ers lift their first NBA crown in 43 years. And in football, Laos national team player Supfachan Luenthala has been arrested over alleged match-fixing during the 2026 ASEAN Championship. According to The Guardian, the arrest is linked to allegations of bribery, illegal gambling and match manipulation. The winger is alleged to have been involved in an operation run by a gambling syndicate believed to be based in Vietnam. The allegations emerged after Laos suffered several heavy defeats in the tournament, including a 7-2 loss to Myanmar, 5-0 to Thailand, 4-0 to Malaysia, and 4-1 to the Philippines. And that's your sports update. I'm Timothy Lowe.
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8: What's good? Happy Friday evening. It's your Music Owl, Shania, flying solo. Oh, wait, no, I'm not. Hold on. Who's there? We got Kim and Tan in the house.
9: Hey, back by popular demand after our amazing show yesterday. Actually, no, no, this was already scheduled last week. So whether you liked yesterday's show or not, today it's happening again.
8: We're bringing the fun. We're bringing the party straight to you, especially today because it's a busy weekend here in Singapore.
9: What's going on? It's the start of race weekend. So F1 drivers are in town.
8: Oh, yeah.
9: F1 drivers' girlfriends are in town.
8: We got to get into that in a little bit because I have like some celebrities that I'm actually really looking forward to, I don't know, seeing.
9: Yeah.
8: Not even with my own eyes because I don't know how attainable that is, but at least on social media, you know.
9: Some people are crazy. I don't know how they are in the exact spot. Like, where are they getting this insider info from to find quarters just as they leave their MBS room?
8: I saw that. That was nuts, actually.
9: Yeah.
8: But coming up in just a bit, we're going to get into all the new music for you. What's hot, what's not. You decide what we put onto the KISS 92 playlist. But what we have coming up for you in a while, it is Destin Conrad, we got Niall Horan, Billie Eilish, and also your chance to win a prize tonight.
9: That's right, our final pair of tickets to Crack the Case Wonderland, worth $188 from Sightlines Productions. If you love detective work, you love solving mysteries, stay with us to find out how you can win.
8: Details coming up for right now. Someone who's actually in town and going to be performing later tonight.
9: Oh yeah,
8: DJ Snake featuring Bipolar Sunshine. It's Middle on KISS 92. Just to clarify, only DJ Snake is here, yeah?

0: It's Kiss 92, all the great songs in one place. It's your music owl, Shawnee, with you. We're getting to New Music Fridays, but today, for the first time ever, we have got Professor Kim with us.
1: I know, I'm so excited. So what's it looking like this week? Who's released new music on Race Weekend?
0: All right, now with all the new music, again, you decide what's hot, what's not. Tell us what we add to our Kiss 92 playlist for today. This is Troye Sivan, FF. Baby, you do. Then drop your SR on the cul-de-sac road where I used to live. A little something new off of his new album that he just released today.
1: Oh, today? Yeah, yeah, I mean, congrats.
0: Thought so far?
1: I love the deeper tone that he's singing in. I love how it sounds, you know, when he just brings his voice down like that.
0: I know, right?
1: Yeah.
0: You know, I think Troye Sivan, we know he can do the dance music. He can definitely bring the party. But when we get to hear him actually like kind of pour his heart out in his music, that's something special.
1: I think he does deep, romantic, and sultry very well.
0: Giving us all the feels right there.
1: Mm-hmm.
0: But if you want to bring a little bit more of the party, of course, be a hit straight in with some new Slater. This is I Think He's Got a Girl. Slater does very good angsty girl pop, I want to say.
1: A little bit like Olivia Rodriguez, a little bit, yeah.

0: Is it taking you back to the early 2000s with this?
1: Okay, I know I'm old, but you don't have to say it like that.
0: Not at all. But you know, if we want to talk about like going back in time, Anyu, do you know Anyu from SHINee, the K-pop group?
1: No.
0: Well, amazing, because then I'm going to introduce you to him.
1: Yeah.
0: He's dropped a track this week with Zico, Tic Tac Toe.
1: You know, Shania, that I barely listen to K-pop. This is actually my favorite track out of the three we've played so far. This sounds so good.
0: Am I changing your music taste?
1: I think you are.
0: We're going to get into more New Music Friday in just a bit. For right now, it's back to the playlist. Peter Bjorn and John featuring Victoria.

0: It's Kiss 92, all the great songs in one place. So what's good? It's your music owl, Shania, with you. We also got Professor Kim in the house today.
1: Yo, yo.
0: Company. Now, this is going to be pretty fun, okay? Kim, we are about to give away our prize for tonight. It is a pair of tickets to Crack the Case Wonderland worth $188 from Sightlines Production. This is where you've got Noah Yap, one of the Aboy's two men. He's playing the Mad Hatter.
1: Yep.
0: It's a very immersive experience into Wonderland. If you're familiar with Alice in Wonderland.
1: That's right, with the Cheshire Cat and all that. It's going to be very fun.
0: Yeah, you can find out more information about this over at sightlines.com.sg. But if you want to win this final pair of tickets tonight, we have a game to play.
1: So I did not agree to this, but then I cannot say no because we're on air, right? So what can I do? I'm going to sing the melody of a very famous song. Now, this is going to be extra hard because, number one, I'm recovering from being a teeny bit sick, so my voice is not perfect. Number two, I'm already a bad singer. So, again, this is extreme level, okay? I'm going to sing it, and then you're going to see if you can guess the title of the song.
0: If you can guess the title and the artist, WhatsApp 88550920. Kim, take us away.
1: A do do do do do do, a do do do do, a do do do do do do do do do do. Is that enough?
0: Oh, okay. Actually, you know what? I got that.
1: Yeah, it's not bad, right?
0: Not bad. If you think you know the name of the song and the artist behind it, WhatsApp right now 88550920 for your final chance to win a pair of tickets to Crack the Case Wonderland worth $188 from Sightlines Productions. Can you hear it one more time? Just one last time.
1: A do do do do do do.
0: WhatsApp 88550920.
1: That's hilarious.

0: 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It's Charmaine Pois on the Kiss Cafe. 1 to 4 p.m. Mondays to Fridays in the afternoons on Kiss 92. 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It's Charmaine Pois on the Kiss Cafe. That's a wrap.
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8: Mostly cloudy for the rest of the evening. Temperatures drop into 25 degrees later tonight. What about the PSI reading?
5: The 24-hour forecast is unhealthy to the low band of very unhealthy, so please take care. Specifically, in the northern areas, it's at 69, west 91, south 83, east 113, but in the central areas, it's still at 123.
8: If you're headed out tonight or if you're already outdoors, please make sure to take care of yourselves.
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0: Hello, baby. Guess who's calling?
1: Yes, it's Kim and it's Sonia here on the Owls tonight. We were trying to give out our last pair. A lot of people want this. A pair of tickets to a crazy production that's happening over with Sightlines Productions. It's called Crack the Case Wonderland, worth $188. Wei, are you very into detective stories and escape rooms and things like that?
2: Yes, of course.
0: Oh, I like the enthusiasm that we have got going over here, Wei. I like the energy this Friday. Tell you what, let's kick off with a little party here, because if we want to give you this prize, we've got a game to get into. How well do you know your music? Are you very musical?
2: Yes.
0: Oh, did you? I like the confidence, Kim. She's more confident than you singing the song, actually.
1: 100%, 100%. Wei is way more confident than me, yeah.
0: So here's what's going to happen. Kim is going to hum you a tune, and your job is to name me the name of the song and the artist behind it. You think you can do it?
1: Wei, you ready? Firstly, I just want to say I can hear you laughing, Wei, so we don't want to give you the prize, Rudy. Let's hang up, Sonia. No.
0: Wei, get the song and the artist behind it. Who do you think it is?
2: Bad Day by Daniel Potter.
0: Yay! Congratulations!
1: Wait. You have one last thing you have to do if you want to actually win the prize. Okay? Live on national radio. Now you have to say, Kim is the best singer you've ever heard. Okay, please go.
0: Well, the pause is kind of crazy.
2: Kim is the best singer.
1: Alright. Now you can win, yeah.
0: Congratulations, Wei. Have a brilliant weekend ahead.
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2: 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Don't worry. 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
6: Okay, where are you going to party tonight?
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7: Let's party all night.
2: It's a party up in here. What's good? It's your Music Owl, Shawnee, up with you. We also got Kimberly and Ty.
8: Hey, Professor Owl is not Professor Owl tonight. She's Party Owl.
2: Ooh, I like that. Actually, don't you just love every time I introduce you, I gotta say the full name.
8: Kimberly Anton?
2: There's some star power to that, you know? I kind of love it.
8: It's my full government name. Now people can find my IC number online or something now, you know?
2: Okay, that was not my intention, but if you find it, don't share it.
8: Don't share it.
2: Music coming up this hour. We got some Britney Spears, Usher. Ooh. A little Cat's Eye. Oh, I got an update on that group, actually, to get into and some entertainment news in a little while. But for right now, to kick us off on the party weekend that we've got lined up, it is The Weeknd, who was just here, actually.
8: That's right. I do wonder if I bet he feels really good because he came, there was a little bit of haze, he left, and then it got worse, right? So he's like, ha ha.
2: He just missed it,
8: he
2: actually.
8: He just missed it.
2: But you know what? If we were to, I don't know, maybe smoke machines at his concert added onto it.
8: I thought, this is canon in my brain now. The haze is from his concert. It's his fault.
2: You heard it here first. It's Black and White on Kiss 92. We're kidding, by the way.

0: time to go beyond the headlines in other news.
1: Now, if you missed it, today we actually have a very special human who has received the 2026 Nobel Peace Prize. Who we got?
2: That's right. Her name is Navi Pillay. She's from South Africa. And the reason why she's won is because she spent many decades using her status as a judge. She's an international judge. She used to be the former UN High Commissioner for Human Rights. She's been doing lots of good work promoting peace and international law around the world.
1: We love that. You know, if I was Miss Universe, world peace, but I mean that just genuinely.
2: Yeah.
1: Now, here's the thing about the Nobel Peace Prize. This is actually a very acclaimed award.
2: Of course, a lot of people are nominated for it every single year. You know, one person wins, but all of these people are truly remarkable.
1: Now, my question is, say if there is some sort of peace prize, okay? Not Nobel Peace Prize, but just some kind of peace prize. And it was, you know, looking at candidates within the station. Who do you think would win? Lineup of jocks.
2: That is such an intense question. So what is the qualification? This person has to have been doing very nice things for everyone?
1: Just being nice, bringing people together, being fun, bringing the party. Because I feel like a lot of us are really nice. If I do say so myself.
2: It sounds like you want to be nominated. It sounds like you're campaigning for this peace prize,
1: Shawnee. You know, maybe. I'm just saying.
2: I don't know who would win. I'm still thinking. But I feel like if it got to a point where there was a peace prize, I feel like I would take bribes. I'd be the kind of person that I would take bribes. You want me to vote for you? You bribe me. I would.
1: No, that's not very peaceful of you.
2: Yeah, I'm not being nominated. I'm voting. That's what I see.
0: It's time to take flight. The Owls on Kiss 92. I feel you.

0: You're tuning into the Owls with your music, Owl Shania. We also got Kim in the house. Okay, what's good? What's happening?
1: So I need to give you some breaking news, right? This is pretty important. So we know how the haze situation is kind of not doing great right now.
0: If
1: you've been outdoors for anything more than 30 seconds, you can see that it's pretty bad. Very happy to say that some help is coming in a certain way. So a haze task force is being convened in Singapore. So different agencies are going to come together to help out in different ways. So already, right, already the haze is at a level where people are saying if you have breathing difficulties, if you have certain medical conditions, if you are pregnant, if you're an elderly or really young child, you maybe shouldn't spend too much time outdoors. But once the PSI starts to enter the very unhealthy range, if it does, People's Association is going to start distributing N95 masks to many Singaporeans just to make sure that we have the right equipment.
0: Yeah, you know, I actually remember this happening. I think it was maybe 2016, 2017.
1: Oh, there the haze, right? The previous haze.
0: Yeah, there was a year where it was really, really bad.
1: What were you, like 5 years old?
0: No, I was in secondary school at the time.
1: I know.
0: And I clearly remember we got to take a couple days off.
1: Yes, so speaking of which, so if it really enters very bad levels, right? Anyone who's sitting national exams, so PSLE, O-levels, the students will have certain arrangements. So like windows will be closed and air purifiers will be running in those rooms. So don't worry, the task force is keeping an eye on things.
0: You know what I like about the haze though?
1: What?
0: We get to stay indoors and I don't have to make up excuses for it.
1: 100%.
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1: 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Madonna and Charlie XCX, Danceteria After Hours. 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
2: I just want to live my life. 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
1: 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Jackson Wang. 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
3: I wanna say thank you. 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
10: Mostly cloudy for the rest of the evening. Temperatures drop into 25 degrees later tonight. What about the PSI reading?
7: The 24-hour forecast is unhealthy to the low band of very unhealthy, so please take care. Specifically, in the northern areas, it's at 69, west 91, south 83, east 113, but in the central areas, it's still at 123.
10: If you're headed out tonight or if you're already outdoors, please make sure to take care of yourself.
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0: We got Cat's Eye, Gnarly on Kiss 92. All the great songs in one place. It's the Music Owl, Shania, with you. We also have Professor Kim with us on the show today.
1: What's happening?
0: Always nice to have you, by the way.
1: I know. I'm so happy that we got to do yesterday's show and today together. It's a nice chance for us to spend some time together.
0: And also to spill on the latest pop culture. Let's get straight into it.
2: So I'm going to spill it.
0: Now, Cat's Eye has been in the news quite a bit as of late, and I wouldn't say it's exactly for the most positive things.
1: Yeah, I heard that one of the members had to take a bit of a mental health break, right?
0: Yeah, I mean, over the past year, they've kind of been dropping like flies.
1: Really?
0: I'm not going to lie.
1: I know, I saw a video recently where it's just two of them, so I don't know what media event this was. They were doing some TikToks, but it was two members, and I was like, is that what Cat's Eye is now? It's just like... Two people?
0: Okay, let's set the record straight, okay? So, last year, I think... Oh, no, early this year, it was announced that Manal was going to be taking a hiatus.
1: Right.
0: So since then, we've not actually had any updates. Whether she's actually still in the group or not, don't know yet. But she's
1: hope she's doing well, though.
0: Yeah, we actually haven't seen them together in a while. So, we're going to leave it at that for now. Later down the line, Megan got injured. And we were like, how are they ever going to continue on with their tour? And then Sophia decided to take a hiatus as well.
1: But for
0: her mental health, you know, for her well-being, which I understand. And I think that's a very important thing as well. Especially, you know, in their job. Where there's so much going on the time.
1: But aren't they on tour or something?
0: Yeah, so now that you bring that up, they are currently on tour. Thankfully, Megan has healed up enough to be performing. So now they have four active members.
1: Wait, so originally it was seven, is it?
0: Six.
1: Six. Oh, okay.
0: So now we've got Daniela, we have Lara, Megan, and Yunche. It's been, however, announced that Sophia is still in the group. At least we have some confirmation on that. Okay, she's not going anywhere.
1: Yeah.
0: But we will only see her active next year onwards.
1: I mean, if you think about it, from the second they created the band, they already teased this, right? They called themselves Cat's Eye, not Cat's Eyes. So eventually there'll be one member left and she will be the Cat's Eye.
0: They've already been through the survival show. I don't think we need another
1: That's
0: one.
1: True.
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7: Sorry, I'm just having a great time on the show. I've been laughing so hard. It's your girl, Shania. We also got Kim with us today.
8: You hear how one person is laughing and one person is not. You know exactly what's going on in the studio. I'm the one getting cyber bullied here.
7: Excuse me. I don't even know what it means, cyber bully. You're right in front of me. That's real life, my friend.
8: She's real life bullying me tonight.
7: False information. That is fake news. What's real, though, is that we're going to have a great time here on the show. We got music coming up on the playlist from Mark Ronson. We got some Megan Trainor, Tate McRae coming up here for you. It's going to be a very busy race weekend here in town, which I'm super excited for.
8: Yes, I know that you're going for some of the shows tomorrow and Sunday as well. So if you're enjoying it from your bedroom, maybe you're watching the shows, the live stream of the races, whatever it is, enjoy the F1 race win a weekend.
7: It comes once a year, you know, so let's all just take it all in.
8: Yeah.
7: For right now, this is Lady Gaga. It's Applause on Kiss 92.

0: 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Heartsteal from League of Legends. Live My Life on Kiss 92. I think that's what a lot of us are actually going to be doing this weekend. Kind of a crazy, very happening weekend here in Singapore with Singapore Grand Prix happening. I'm really excited for the race, actually.
1: And shout out to everyone who has tickets. I know you have tickets, Shaunya.
0: Yes.
1: You're going to be heading out tomorrow and Sunday. But also, just a PSA, please keep yourself safe. Wear masks if you have to while you're having fun.
0: The PSI today is actually kind of
1: $5 billion.
0: Not
1: it's 5
0: great.
1: Billion,
0: yeah. It's like I've short-sighted. I've got myopia. I've got like astigmatism. But with the haze, it's a whole different level of bad eyesight, you know? So if you're out there, please stay hydrated and look out for one another, okay?
2: The Owls. Kiss 92.

0: on.
1: It's Kiss 92. Happy Friday night. You're tuned into The Owls with Shania. We also got Kim on the show tonight.
2: Hello.
1: You had a little something you wanted to spill?
3: Yeah, I'm just realizing now. Something just happened a few minutes ago in between the music that made me realize how much of a hole I have in my life, okay?
1: What?
3: So I have a hole that clearly is yearning to be filled with love and recognition.
1: What happened to said partner?
3: No. So my partner is lovely. He's fine, but clearly he's not showing me enough attention. Clearly I need more. Because I just received this notification on my phone from Gojek, okay? You know how Gojek sometimes sends these things where they give you these discount vouchers, right?
1: Yeah.
3: So this is, I'm going to read this word for word, the notification that I just got. It says, here, take a voucher that will give you $3 off for being a stellar passenger.
1: Wow.
3: So immediately I was like, oh, am I special? Like, am I that good of a passenger that you have to give me $3? Now listen, logically I know that they're sending this to everybody, okay? But I just need to live in this fantasy world where somehow I'm the special passenger and Gojek specifically send me this voucher.
1: You know what though? I hate to say it, but this type of marketing actually like really works.
3: It works, right? When they text you, they're like, hey babe, hey bestie. I'm like, me? You're talking to me?
1: It's you, girl.
3: It's
1: but
3: me.
1: But also, come to me, girl. I could give you that friendship validation.
3: I know. I need to stop going to like notifications from like ride sharing companies.
1: You have my number.
3: I do.
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5: Mostly cloudy for the rest of the evening. Temperatures drop into 25 degrees later tonight. What about the PSI reading?
6: The 24-hour forecast is unhealthy to the low band of very unhealthy, so please take care. Specifically, in the northern areas, it's at 69, west 91, south 83, east 113, but in the central areas, it's still at 123.
5: If you're headed out tonight or if you're already outdoors, please make sure to take care of yourself.
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0: Kiss 92, all the great songs in one place. It's the girl, Shania, keeping it company this Friday alongside Professor Kim in the house.
1: Oh, so happy to be here with you on race weekend.
0: Oh, yeah. We got some entertainment news to get into because actually, genuinely one of my favorite movies. We have finally got some news on a possible follow-up to that. Let's get into it in.
2: So, I'm going to spill it.
0: We got a lot to spill, actually. Crazy Rich Asians.
1: Yeah.
0: They've just announced that they will be returning with an HBO series. I'm just glad that we're finally getting something new from them because it's been a good 8 years, by the way, since the movie. Remember when it first came out, Kim?
1: I did. I remember it was such a watershed moment for Asians in Hollywood, right?
0: Yeah.
1: Because you would see Asian characters as like sidekicks. Mm. You would see them as sort of like bit characters. But this is the first time where we saw Asians just fully making up the cast, and they were also based in Singapore for the story, so it was just remarkable. But the only thing is that now people come to Singapore and they think that all of us are rich, and I'm like, literally, that is just Constance Wu and Henry Golding. Okay, that was not me. I stay HDB, you understand?
0: No, but here's the thing about the movie. Our tourism board loved it.
1: Yeah, of course.
0: Us as Singaporeans, you know, say what you want about the movie, it made me feel very proud,
1: of course,
0: as well, that our country is being showcased and that was so much love around it.
1: Yeah.
0: But in terms of the plot, like you said, you know, it wasn't the most realistic.
1: Maybe some people live like that, but hopefully not us.
0: However, I'm excited. I'm looking forward to what the new series is going to bring. There's no news on the plot for right now.
1: We don't know, but we do know that the original author, Kevin Kwan, after releasing Crazy Rich Asians, he had two more books, right? So maybe the story is going to focus on those storylines.
0: Now, casting details wise, so far, we know that the two main characters will be returning. We have Constance Wu as Rachel Chu.
1: Woo!
0: Henry Golding as Nick Young.
1: Did you hear Shania's voice change? She's obviously very excited about one of them. I can hear it.
0: Ronnie Cheng as Eddie Chung. We also have Oscar-winning actress Michelle Yeoh. Come on now, legend.
1: Nice.
0: But you know who I'm actually really looking forward to?
1: Who?
0: I want to know if Gemma Chan and Harry Shum Jr. are going to be back.
1: Yeah, I want to see Awkwafina, to be honest. I think she's pretty funny. Yeah.
0: I don't know whether they will be part of the cast, but fingers crossed for that. Till then, just know that I will have my ears peeled for more updates.
1: Uh-huh.
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11: What's good? Happy Friday evening. We're heading to the final hour of the show right here. It's your girl, Shania. We got Kim in the house.
12: I am in the house and I am not leaving the house because the air quality is bad.
11: It truly is. So if you are outdoors, especially this race weekend, please stay hydrated. Please mask up. Take care of yourselves. But I have one thing to admit, though.
12: Say.
11: Kim, I'm feeling very FOMO right now.
12: I know. So isn't someone performing tonight that you really want to see?
11: Cordis is performing and yeah. I feel the need to remind everybody. Now, you definitely know who they are. They are actually kind of new. They're this K-pop boy group. They blew up just last year. And the fact that, you know, I'm seeing a bunch of stories and videos and pictures of the massive crowd that they pulled in just earlier today at the show.
12: Yeah, yeah, yeah. A lot of people were queuing very early. Isn't it amazing that, I'm sure they've been working hard at this for years, but it's amazing that they blew up last year and then this year they had the Singapore Grand Prix because that's a huge stage to be on.
11: Yeah, just barely a year after their debut, mind you.
12: It's like, imagine you graduate from O-levels, right? Then straight away you go to, I don't know, like, you're the head of Microsoft. It's the same thing. It's the same thing.
11: Wow, that's actually such, if you put it in corporate terms, you're so right.
12: I'm speaking to the office workers for you, Shania.
11: Right now, kicking us off, it's Anne Marie 2002 on Kiss 92.
13: I will always

0: a jugar. One, two, three, four. Uno, dos, tres, cuatro.
1: Kiss 92, all the great songs in one place. Happy Friday night. Now, race weekend is here in town. Obviously, very exciting time. But after that, you know, if you feel like, hey, we want to do something fun, especially if like date night rolls around and you have no idea what you want to do, let me propose something.
2: Yeah, please.
1: A little date night at the movies.
2: Oh, that is such a classic date night. Next Wednesday is the perfect time for you to do this because Kiss 92 is going to invite you to be the first in Singapore to catch the new Owen Wilson movie.
1: It's called Rolling Loud. Now, we're having the little movie screening party at Shaw Theatres Lido next week.
2: Shaunya is hosting, I believe.
1: Oh, yes. Hey, Shaunya at Shaw Theatres
2: Lido. Hey, Shaunya Theatres for the night.
1: Hey, let's go. I love that. Okay, that's, now that's marketing.
2: Right?
1: It's happening on the 14th of October next Wednesday, 7 p.m. Just take note, though, there is an M18 rating on that. So we're going to need some ID verification.
2: Yeah. So, you know, whenever a movie has Owen Wilson, it's going to be fun. It's going to be crazy. This is a story of how a father, an overprotective father, he's trying to bond with his 13-year-old son, right? So he doesn't know what to do. He decides to sneak him into the Rolling Loud hip-hop music festival.
1: Low-key, that sounds like a really fun little plot twist somewhere along
2: if
1: the lines.
2: If my parent tried to sneak me into a music festival, I'm like, Mommy, Daddy, I will never, ever leave your side for the rest of my life.
1: If you want to win a pair of invites, all you got to do is WhatsApp us right now with the title of the movie, Rolling Loud, with your name, and we will get in touch with you.
2: Yes, our WhatsApp number is 88550920. Do that now.
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0: It's Jackson Wang. Thank you right here on Kiss 92. And actually, we are very grateful. We want to say thank you to our friends over at Mondrian Hotel for supporting us. Because just last week, actually, last Friday, we celebrated our birthday, our 14th Kiss 92 birthday.
1: Yeah, Shania also celebrated her 14th birthday this year.
0: Actually, just earlier this week, to be honest.
1: Yeah. No, we're just kidding. But thank you very much to Mondrian. So I didn't manage to go, but Shania, you said it was a great time?
0: It was. There was free flow food and drinks. And we just most of all loved having our listeners around to celebrate with us. So big thank you to you as well for joining us for the special day.
1: Oh, absolutely. From what I heard, the Kiss 92 party was specifically held in the Jungle Ballroom. Mm. So we want to tell you all about what Mondrian Hotel is doing for race weekend. One of the things is that they have Apex Nights at that Jungle Ballroom. That includes three international acts across this whole weekend. So tonight they had Autograph In. Tomorrow they're going to have Alan Dixon. And on Sunday they're going to have Nat Dunn, taking the party well past the checkered flag for race weekend.
0: Yeah, now I was actually just at Mondrian earlier today. I love Mondrian so much. I feel like I could say I live there. Yeah. I wish I could at this point.
1: Yeah.
0: Their food is amazing as well. You can fuel up this race weekend at Bottega di Carna this Saturday and Sunday for a race-inspired party brunch with Northern Italian favorites. And we also have live entertainment and a little free-flow champagne. Yeah. I mean, no complaints.
1: Mm-hmm. If you're the kind of person that prefers to escape the crowd, we know that everywhere in Singapore is crowded this weekend especially, but the Canyon Club at Mondrian Hotel, they offer the exclusive Champions Respite Poolside Cabana packages with race-inspired cocktails and a really awesome seafood platter. So you can slow down even while the drivers are going fast.
0: That's one way to put it.
1: Right?
0: If you want to find out more details, head on over to their website, mondrianhotels.com.
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3: 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Jackson Wang, Thank You.
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0: Wrapping up the show this Friday night, it is Conan Gray with Maniac here on Kiss 92. Oh, speaking of Maniac, we got Kim today joining me on the show.
1: Do you see, okay, you listening, right, whether you're, I'm going to imagine you're either in your car, right, or you're sitting at home, you know, maybe you've got the radio on because you like to have voices on late at night. Can you hear what I've been dealing with? This is truly, okay, what is the new term? Okay, you have in-person bullying. That's just bullying. Digital bullying is cyber bullying. What is on radio bullying? This is a whole new thing, you know?
0: Kim, you ever heard of like tough love?
1: That's true.
0: Yeah.
1: You're gaslighting me right
0: Take
1: now.
0: Take it see? In a nice way.
1: Okay.
0: There's so much love in this room right now. You just need to embrace it.
1: All right.
0: And sometimes, you know, there's different love languages. Mine just happens.
1: Your love language is very rude, huh?
0: But only to the people who I know can take it, aka you.
1: I know. We're just playing, by the way. In case anyone's going to call MOM and complain about Shania, don't worry, okay? We're just joking. Yeah, we're fine.
0: Put it out right now. Say you love me.
1: I love you.
0: Yeah. What a way to wrap up the Friday night show. Thank you so much for kicking it. Oh no, I'm doing it again.
1: Yeah. Shania doesn't want to leave. She just wants to extend the talk set with her word stumbles, right?
0: Yes.
1: Yeah.
0: No, it's been a great day one of the race, actually. kind of a blast. Not so much with the haze.
1: Yeah.
0: However, I hope it's going to get better over the next weekend.
1: We hope.
0: Yeah, because there's a lot going on from the event to the concerts. A lot of people are looking out for the megastars that are in town, myself included.
1: Oh, yeah.
0: So there is really, really a lot to be excited for. But for right now, we're going to leave you with this track. Here is Ali and AJ taking us back. Potential breakup song.
1: I love that they have one person that has straightened hair and one person that has curly hair, just so you can tell the difference, you know?
0: Yeah. Signing off, it's been your girl, Shania. See ya.
1: And it's Professor Owl Kim saying see ya.

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1: Okay, I think it's time to wrap this up. 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
1: Okay, I think it's time to wrap this up. 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
2: I just want to live my life. 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
1: 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Jackson Wang, Thank You.
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3: 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Although, they've never... 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
6: Good morning, Singapore. It is 10:10 today. I get to spend a very special day with you. Juliana Yao with you. We are in the thick of race season here in Singapore. You know, for people going to the races, it's a very, very exciting weekend indeed. And for those who are not going to the races, I'm pretty sure you will be making sure to avoid the central area lot because traffic is going to be so crazy with all of the road closures. I think something else that is crazy is the weather, right? The haze situation has been climbing higher and higher since yesterday. I gotta say, I'm even tempted to buy an air purifier for my home right now, okay? Let me know how you're keeping up on the playlist coming up for you, Benson Boone. Also, 5 Seconds of Summer. But what I want to say to you is good morning and thank you for keeping me company. You can reach me anytime off air as well, okay? The WhatsApp number 8855-0920. Up next for you to enjoy, it's Stronger by Kelly Clarkson here on Kiss 92. You know-

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1: You know I love music. And every time I hear something hot, it makes me want to move.

Taking us back to 2007 is Mary J. Blige with Just Fine from a Growing Pains album here on KISS 92. It is Juliana Yao keeping you company. And I do want to say a very good morning to you. Quite a number of messages already coming through on WhatsApp. Our number is 8855-0920. I want to jump right into my Feed Me list for today. And I have to say, today's dish is inspired by the lunch I actually had with Mr. Joshua Simon yesterday. I am somebody who typically, I don't really crave this a lot as compared to all my other friends, because I am somebody who is very sensitive to food smells. I really, really, really dislike smelling like food after dinner. So I always avoid like open kitchens or barbecues. But oh my goodness, lunch yesterday was so good. I want to share it with you as well. Okay, so can you tell me where your favorite barbecue meat places are? I know this is kind of vague, but any style is okay because I want to build quite a list today. Okay, barbecue meat places, whether you like them marinated, whether you like beef, chicken, pork, up to you. Okay, WhatsApp me 8855-0920 and I see if I can do like a categorized list for you today as well. Of course, I'm also going to be sharing all of your recommendations on air, so it's time to send them over again on WhatsApp number 8855-0920. Up next, Maroon 5 and Cardi B, Girls Like You.

0: Christina Perry with Cumin here on KISS 92. It is Juliana Yao with you. This 10-10, a very hot Saturday. I believe a lot of people might be getting married today. A big shout out to start with because I got quite a number of messages on WhatsApp. Good morning to Dixon. We've got Art. We've got Kelvin with the squirrel sticker. Like I said, I try to distinguish people with the same names. Okay, I want to make sure that you're all heard. Razis, Chuan, Keith, Dan, Krish, Alexander, Ricky, Celine, Heather, Jay, Clement, Agnes, Desmond, Aloysius, Alex, Jackie, Kelvin, Jack, Will, Victor, Johnny, Eric, Casey, as well as Jackie from UFM. Good morning to you. Thank you for keeping me company this very special Saturday. And I do want to give you a reminder of today's Feed Me Dish, okay? Some of you are texting in to say like, hey, sorry, what is it that we're eating today? We are eating barbecue meat. So some people also ask me, is it like, are you referring to like Japanese barbecue, which is like yakiniku, or is it Korean barbecue? Because technically I live in Tanjung Pagar, right? It is a place that is filled with this K-barbecue restaurants and all. I am open to both, or even like other kind of cuisines, okay? As long as it's barbecue meats, keep your recommendations coming through. Yakiniku is usually like lightly seasoned, I believe, pre-cut. You have meat cuts like wagyu, there's tongue, which I love, there's skirt, and then we have Korean barbecue, which to me is a little bit more marinated. Maybe you get a little bit more sweet meats, right? Flavored meats like short rib, pork belly, pork collar and all. Both very, very yummy anyway. So again, if you have any recommendations for barbecued meat places, send it over to me on WhatsApp 8855-0920.
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3: 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Heavy departure traffic at Woodlands Checkpoint due to tailback from Malaysia. Delays are expected and motorists are advised to check traffic conditions before embarking on their journey. Follow ICA Facebook for more updates.
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0: Duncan Lawrence with Arcade here on KISS 92. It is Juliana Yao with you on the KISS Breakfast Club. It's time to talk food, okay? Barbecue meats is what I want to talk about today. I feel like this was kind of, was it too vague? Because I started getting recommendations. People sending me like steak also, lah. They're asking me to try can or not. Whether, you know, yakitori is also considered. Maybe we save that for another day. Like, I want something that's like grilled in front of you. Like, your table has that grill there also. I feel like that really it feels a little bit more like barbecue meats to me, okay? Even after sieving out some of your recommendations, sorry, I'll still save them on the side, okay? There are still quite a number that I want to share with you. First up, Johnny was one of the first few people to text in, and he said, there is a Brazilian restaurant along 6th Avenue. Not sure whether they're still there. They serve one of the best barbecue. A quick check reveals that he's talking about Brazil Churrasco, I believe. I don't know if I'm saying that correctly, but Brazil Churrasco. And yes, they are still there with almost 6,000 reviews on Google. They've got a stunning 4.9 stars, okay? That is crazy. So they are located at 14 as well as 16 6th Avenue. It's authentic Brazilian cuisine. They have a menu of like mixed grill, beef rum, chicken thighs, even smoked duck. So I think that would be quite interesting to try if you are a fan of meats. Alex says, Hyang Yon. Am I butchering the name? Hyang Yon Korean Barbecue at 2 Pixia Street. This is actually their third outlet. They have multiple. And what he recommends as a must order is pork collar, pork belly, and short ribs. Very, very nicely marinated. So as I am seeing, Alex is still there at 6th Avenue. You all know this very well. As I'm seeing the messages come through, I feel like maybe when I say, you know, barbecue meets K-barbecue, is usually what comes to mind, right? Dixon says, Ting Sheng Korean Barbecue Buffet. They're located at 2 Ang Mo Kio Drive. And then the more I look into this address, I was like, why does it say Block F? And it's quite interesting because they are located in a school in ITE College Central. Dixon says, this is really good. And weekend, the buffet is super affordable, only $22 net. It's safer to make a booking. And according to him, their pork chop is very good. Although he sent me pictures of a lot of food, like prawns and all included as well, so it does look pretty legit. Victor has sent over Gui Ga Korean Barbecue Restaurant, and he says, this is my go-to K-barbecue place, okay? Located at 134 Tanjong Pagar Road. It's really good, and the service is also very, very good. So what he likes about it is that they handle the cooking. You just focus on eating and chatting with your friends, and he says the galbi tang is also a must order. Nick seems to be a connoisseur of barbecue meats because he has three recommendations for you. First up, he wants to recommend Gyukaku at Chimes. To me, this is a classic. If you want yakiniku, that is a go-to place. He also recommends Tomahawk at Roots at 1 North, and also the Beef Cubes at Aokang Street 21 Mukata. He says it's very, very value for money. I did want to jump in with my own recommendation as well, because Josh and I went for lunch yesterday where we had this premium feast set, okay? So both of us were enjoying this, and it was really good. Like, we're talking quality meats. So it almost seemed like there wasn't a very big quantity, but with good quality meats, you really don't need it, because it just feels so like, oh, juicy, you know. It has its own natural oils, and we didn't even use the sauce. Like, we requested for salt, and we were just using salt as a accompaniment, and it was just so, so good. So I'm talking about Taji Maya Yakiniku. They are located at Great World, so 1 Kim Seng Promenade at B1. As we mentioned, it's the premium feast set. It's 7 different cuts of different meats from Kagoshima as well as Miyazaki, and then there was also pork in there. By the time we had the pork, right, it was at the tail end already. I was almost going to just leave it on my plate, but I decided to just try it. And as compared to the beef, the color wasn't as great, but then the moment I put it into my mouth, I was like, oh my goodness, this is so good. Like, no regrets, and I ate the whole thing up. So I'm gonna be putting together a list of all of our barbecue meat places, and if you are interested to get the list, you can just send me the meat emoji. I want the one with the meat on the bone. When you type it, you will see it. Almost like a drumstick. It's a meat on a bone. Send it over on WhatsApp, 8855-0920. I'll send you the list, okay? Up next for you to enjoy, Love a Girl. This is from Medicine Beer.
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6: A traffic update from ICA. Heavy departure traffic at Woodlands Checkpoint due to tailback from Malaysia. Delays are expected and motorists are advised to check traffic conditions before embarking on their journey. Follow ICA Facebook for more updates.
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